with Robin S, who re-vocaled her vocals for that very version, as they didn't want to use the original ones from the 90s. What a tune. 2008 was a big year for remixes, wasn't it? Show Me Love. Reel to Reels. I Like to Move It on the way. Evoke and Arms of Lorraine. Oh my word. And Armin van Buuren. They are all here along with our future belter. As I mentioned, a reworking of a huge 1980s tune. All to come. First up, QT Quartet. Hold That Sucker Down on Hits Radio's belters till 2.

just after 10 past 1 in the morning. This is Hits Radio. I'm Stephanie Hurst, wherever you're listening. Maybe listening again on Rayam, and it's Wednesday afternoon. And I'm keeping you going through that 3 o'clock lull. Praxis and Kathy Brown, Turn Me On, Hits Radio.

Evoke. Arms of Lorraine. 1996. So in the chart, along with Blur and Oasis. And Euro 96 as well. No, let's not mention footy over this. Just leave the football there today. That was in the chart too. Arms of Lorraine. This is Hits Radio. I'm Stephanie Hurst playing these huge 90s, noughties and 10s dance throwbacks. Through till 2 a.m. this morning, our future belter to come. A reworking of a huge 80s tune. First up, Armin van Buuren and Trevor Guthrie. This is What It Feels Like.

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after giving us the huge Call on Me, he was back. Eric Prydz, piano. DJ Sammy, of course, in heaven. This is Hits Radio. Each week on the show, in and amongst all of these huge 90s, noughties, and 10s dance throwbacks, we play you one new tune. We call it our Future Belter. And this was originally out in 1985. Big summer tune of the 80s. Reworked by Coulter. Trapped. Tonight's Future Belter on Hits Radio.

summer of 1985, a guy called Colonel Abrams released a tune called Trapped. Got to number three. 2026, it's reworked by Coulter. Tonight's Future Belter. Such a tune, man. See? All about the piano, isn't it? DJ Fresh and Sean Evans on the way. Louder, first up. Liquid, Sweet Harmony, Hits Radio.

0: still Saturday night, though, isn't it? Till about 4 a.m. Stay with us next. Booty Love and the Disclosure Brothers.
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I'm up in the party, I'm glad that I got you, and it's alright. 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

0: Ian Van Dahl and Castles in the Sky, rounding off tonight's Belters here at Hits Radio. And we'll do this all over again next Saturday, 11 through till 2 a.m. 3 hours of the biggest 90s, noughties and 10s dance throwbacks that I like to call Belters because they're belting tunes. You can, of course, listen again on Rayo. 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As I always say, once you're logged in and sorted, bottom right-hand corner, there's a little search icon. Just pop the word Belters in there and voila, previous editions will appear in the palm of your hand. Have an amazing Sunday. Stay with us. The biggest hits and the biggest throwbacks continue next with Miles Smith, Becky Hill and The Script, all after 2.
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15: Top stories this hour. England have finished third in the World Cup following a 10-goal thriller against France. The Three Lions were 4-0 up by half-time before the French made it 4-3. The 6-4 win secured England's best World Cup finish since their 1966 triumph. Our sports correspondent Rob Harris reports from the US.
16: A lot of pressure facing Thomas Tuchel going into this game. Tactically, not attacking enough, but they've certainly fired in the goals in this one. Scoring 6, Bukayo Saka with a hat-trick. Started with Declan Rice, then Ezri Konsa, Saka hat-trick, including the penalty spot, and all finished by Jude Bellingham.
15: The controversial social media influencers Andrew and Tristan Tate have been arrested in Miami. It's in connection with a British police investigation into sexual offences, and prosecutors will now seek their extradition to the UK. The US has launched airstrikes against Iran for an eighth consecutive night. Officials say the attack is designed to punish the Iranian military after two American troops were killed in Jordan. Firefighters in Spain are struggling to control the country's largest wildfire so far this year. A blaze in Zaragoza has now spread over 38,000 acres. Andy Burnham's already announced his first policy shift. He's confirmed he'll scrap the previous government's controversial digital ID programme and spend the cash on people's everyday priorities instead. As Keir Starmer prepares to hand over the keys to number 10, Boris Johnson says he feels sorry for him.
5: Sometimes I couldn't quite understand why he was so unbelievably unpopular. I mean, I could see he was doing a lot of terrible things, but I couldn't see, personally, he didn't strike me as being a bad guy, really. I mean, you know, he's totally misguided, he's a hopeless lefty.
15: And a popular packet of Doritos has been recalled over fears it could pose a health risk. 140 and 180 gram bags of chili heatwave Doritos were pulled from the shelves because some contain milk not mentioned on the label. The affected products have a best before date of the 5th of December. From Sky News, I'm Connor Sefton.

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2: The top stories this hour. England have finished third in the World Cup following a 10-goal thriller against France. The Free Lions were 4-0 up by half-time before the French made it 4-3. The 6-4 win secured England's best World Cup finish since 1966. Our sports correspondent Rob Harris reports from the US.
3: A lot of pressure facing Thomas Tuchel going into this game. Tactically, not attacking enough, but they've certainly fired in the goals in this one. Scoring six, Bukayo Saka with a hat-trick. Started with Declan Rice, then Ezri Konsa, Saka hat-trick, including the penalty spot, and all finished by Jude Bellingham.
2: The controversial social media influencers Andrew and Tristan Tate have been arrested in Miami. It's in connection to a British investigation into sexual offences that allegedly took place from 2010 to 2017. Andrew Tate faces a total of 42 charges, while Tristan faces 17, including allegations of rape, sexual assault and trafficking. Prosecutors will now seek their extradition to the UK. Their lawyer says they're innocent. An American service member's missing after another two were killed in Jordan. They died defending the country from Iranian ballistic missile and drone attacks on Friday. In response, the US has launched airstrikes against Iran for an eighth night. Andy Burnham's announced he's going to scrap controversial plans to launch digital IDs in the UK. This was one of Keir Starmer's flagship policies and designed to crack down on illegal immigration. Our political correspondent Rob Powell says the new Prime Minister wants to spend this cash on easing the cost of living crisis.
4: They're essentially saying they can find better ways to spend this money, and I think are also casting this digital ID scheme as an example of the kind of centralised government that Andy Burnham wants to break up and move towards a more devolved, localised set.
2: And up to 7,000 households in and around Tunbridge Wells in Kent have low pressure or no water at all. South East Waters warn supplies may not return until this evening at the earliest. From Sky News, I'm Connor Sefton.

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3: Top stories this hour. England ended their World Cup campaign on a high with a remarkable 6-4 victory over France in the third-place playoff. Bukayo Saka scored a hat-trick in Miami. The victory secured Thomas Tuchel's side their best-ever finish since lifting the trophy in 1966.
4: I hope that the players can be proud on that in some time. We are fiercely competitive, so we almost don't allow ourselves to be proud on a third place. We were very, very ambitious with our dream to make it to the final and win the World Cup. So it's very, very painful if you miss out.
3: Argentina look to make it back-to-back titles when they face Spain in tonight's final in New York. The controversial influencers Andrew and Tristan Tate have been arrested in Miami. It's in connection with a British police investigation into sexual offences, and prosecutors are seeking their extradition to the UK. A lawyer representing the Tates said the world knows they're innocent. The US has launched airstrikes against Iran for an eighth consecutive night. It's in retaliation to an attack that killed two American troops in Jordan. Firefighters in Spain are struggling to control the country's largest wildfire so far this year. A blaze in Zaragoza has spread over 38,000 acres. Andy Burnham's unveiled plans to scrap the previous government's digital ID programme and spend the cash on people's everyday priorities instead. As Keir Starmer prepares to hand over the keys to number 10, Boris Johnson said he feels sorry for him.
5: Sometimes I couldn't quite understand why he was so unbelievably unpopular. I mean, I could see he was doing a lot of terrible things, but I couldn't see personally, he didn't strike me as being a bad guy, really. I mean, you know, he's totally misguided, he's a hopeless lefty.
3: And a popular packet of Doritos has been recalled over fears it could pose a health risk. 140 and 180 gram bags of chili heatwave Doritos were pulled from shelves because some contain milk not mentioned on the label. The affected products have a best before date of the 5th of December. From Sky News, I'm Connor Sefton.

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10: The top stories this hour. England have secured the men's best World Cup finish since 1966 with a 6-4 win over France. Goals from Ezri Konsa, Declan Rice, Jude Bellingham and a hat-trick from Bukayo Saka helped the team secure third place. But Saka says it doesn't change the disappointment of losing the semi-final on Wednesday.
11: I don't think anything can lessen the pain that we felt from the other night. That one really hurt us. But yeah, today was just about being professional. This group's got that togetherness. We've got that mentality. That's never been a problem for us. And we showed that today so we can be proud of ourselves to achieve that highest finish that England has seen.
10: Social media influencers Andrew and Tristan Tate have been arrested in Miami. They face new charges in connection with a British investigation into historical sexual offences. The lawyers claim the world knows that they're innocent. Andy Burnham's scrapping one of Sir Keir Starmer's flagship policies ahead of becoming Prime Minister tomorrow. The digital ID programme won't be going ahead and the cash will be spent on tackling the cost of living crisis instead. The incoming PM's already promised the biggest ever rebalancing of power away from Whitehall. Lib Dem MP Minara Wilson's giving that a cautious welcome.
12: We have stood firm on many of these principles about giving power away to local communities. That is core to who we are as Liberals. Let's see whether he actually means what he says and does what he is saying.
10: The US has launched airstrikes against Iran for an eighth night in a row. Officials say the attacks are in retaliation for the deaths of two American troops in Jordan, with a third still missing. And up to 7,000 households are still without water in Kent. South East Waters warned supplies in parts of Tunbridge Wells may not return until this evening at the earliest.
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10: Any early clouds should clear to leave a bright and sunny Sunday. Isolated showers in Cornwall, though, and northern Scotland, where it'll be cloudier.
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13: 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We're back tomorrow and all next week. We've got Leeds Festival tickets to give away.
14: But right now, good morning. Welcome to Sunday. It's Wes back on with you. And let's kick off the show right now with another big summer throwback.

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0: Warren Ordinary on Hits Radio 611. Here we go again. Oh, come on, strap yourself in. It's a new day, it's a new show. This is Wes with you on the day of rest, but not for us. We're not resting today, are we? No lying for us. No resting, but we don't mind. Because here we are, keeping the nation going. In fact, we need to wake the nation up first thing. That's what we need to do. So I want you to now grab your phone, okay? I know you're tired, I know. But get your phone, open up WhatsApp, type in this number, 0333 2020 800, okay? Recording a voice note saying good morning to everyone who's listening and wake the nation, like Aussie. Aussie was brilliant yesterday. This is what Aussie did.
1: Well, hey, good morning, Wes, and good morning to the nation. Hope you all have a cracky weekend. Love you all.
0: So that's the kind of thing I want on a voice note from you on WhatsApp. It's 0333 2020 800. 0333 2020 800. Come wake the nation, and whilst you do, as you know, all this weekend we played or we're playing loads of summer throwbacks, big summer tunes, and it doesn't really come much bigger than this from Ed Sheeran, Castle on the Hill. Next. When I was 6 years old.

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0: Wes with you. Thank you for listening. It's 20 past six on Sunday morning. Did you hear on Friday when Shane got the phone call and won £777,000? Lucky for him, his lucky number seven paid off.
3: It's just because the number's 777. My birthday's seven, and my initials are seven. And the last time I won anything, it was on a bingo. I got 77.
0: Wow. So he has that money now in his bank account. If you won £400,000 in your bank account this time next week, all you need to do is text the word WIN to 63103 now. That's the word WIN to 63103. In fact, do that right now and you get two entries for the price of one. 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Line shut 5 o'clock on Friday. Somebody then will win the lot. They'll get the phone call. Hopefully, fingers crossed, it's you, and you get £400,000. So again, to win, text the word WIN to 63103 now. Really big, massive, good luck. I really hope you win. While you play, Taylor Swift is coming up, Harry Styles and Beyonce soon.
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23: Over 900,000 young people are out of work, enough to form the UK's third biggest city. We give them the skills and confidence to start a career. The King's Trust.

it. Still love it. Taylor Swift and the Fate of Ophelia. Hey, good morning. Welcome to Sunday. If you've just woken up, it's Wes here on Hits Radio. Sunday, 19th of July, 6:32. And what is going on today? A lot. It's the Belgian Grand Prix today. It's day four of the Royal Open in the golf. After the amazing result for England last night against France. Did you watch it? I've not watched it. It was too late. But apparently 6-4 was the final score. I mean, England, if only they'd done that this week. What was going on? Anyway, after all of the excitement last night, the World Cup final is tonight. Spain and Argentina are playing at 8 o'clock. And today is Sir Brian May's birthday. The guitarist from Queen. Do you remember him on the roof of Buckingham Palace when he played for the Queen's Golden Jubilee? How old is Sir Brian May today, then? What are you saying? Shout out an age now for him. You can't say it in your head, all right? If you're there with people, you have to say it out loud so we know that you're not lying. If I say the age and you've got it right, he is 79 today. Well done if you got that, 79. Right, next. You are waking the nation. If you sent over a voice note, brilliant, well done you. If not, quickly, record a little message for everyone to wake everyone up first thing Sunday and send it off to 0333 2020 800 saying good morning. Because yes, next, we wake the nation. First, another massive summer throwback. Here's Outkast, Ms. J.

0: 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Good morning. Thank you for listening and for being in touch as well on WhatsApp with your good morning messages to help wake the nation. Good morning, Sonia.
1: Good morning.
0: Good morning.
1: Good morning.
0: Dal, good morning. Happy Sunday.
2: Morning, Wes.
0: Good morning.
2: It's me, Dal. From
0: just said that.
2: Home.
0: Yeah, I'm saying that. Yeah.
2: Just wishing everyone a very good morning and yourself, obviously, equally. Yeah, I'm here. Just to let you know.
0: Okay, thank you. Thank you. Who else we got? Diane.

0: busy. We're all up, so you need to work off.
1: Exactly.
0: After three. One, two, three.
1: Get up. Leslie. Good morning, Leslie.
2: Good morning. Hiya, Wes.
1: Hiya.
2: It's Leslie here again.
1: Okay.
2: Hope everyone's okay, and I think it's going to be warm again. Love you all.
1: We love you too. It's been a busy one today. Oh, thank you. Iona, good morning. Happy Sunday.
3: Good morning, everybody. I just arrived to work where we're going to have a massive barbecue and the weather is looking fantastic. Hashtag Chef Life. Yeah, everybody have a wonderful day. Bye now.
1: Goodbye, Iona. Thank you. Hashtag Chef Life. And Richmond, finally. Richmond, good morning.
4: Good morning, my soul. Good morning, everybody. I hope everyone has the best Sunday ever. Bye now. Coo, coo, coo, coo. Wakey, wakey, everybody.
1: Yes, he did the rooster impression. Fantastic. Coo, coo, coo, coo. Just like a rooster. Bruno Mars is next. Weather.
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Olivia Dean and So Easy. Fall in love. Ah. It's Wes on Hits Radio. Thank you for listening this morning. Sunday at 10 to 7. Before Olivia, it was Bruno Mars who did his first gig at Wembley last night. And you were winning tickets all last week on Hits Radio Breakfast with Fleur, Will and James. Next week, tickets to Leeds Fest. You can win those with Fleur, Will and James when you wake up each morning this coming week. Next. As we continue our weekend of big summer throwbacks, how about this next from Nelly? It's Hot in Here.

0: Sienna Spiral, Material Lover at 6:56. Twez here after 7, the best workout track I could play for you. Rihanna as well, coming up after 7.
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19: The top stories this hour. Arsenal's Declan Rice and Bukayo Saka have played a huge part in England securing their best finish at the Men's World Cup since 1966. It was the match nobody wanted to play, but Rice, who was captain for the game, scored England's first goal, while Saka bagged a hat-trick in a 6-4 win over France. The victory secured Thomas Tuchel's side third spot at the tournament.
20: I hope that the players can be proud on that in some time. We are fiercely competitive, so we almost don't allow ourselves to be proud on a third place. We were very, very ambitious with our dream to make it to the final and win the World Cup. So it's very, very painful if you miss out.
19: The controversial social media influencers Andrew and Tristan Tate have been arrested in Miami. The brothers face new charges in connection with a British investigation into historical sexual offences. The lawyers claimed the world knows that they're innocent. Islington North MP Jeremy Corbyn is calling for Andy Burnham, who's set to become Prime Minister tomorrow, to take a hard line on Israel. The former Labour leader spoke at a pro-Palestine protest yesterday, which saw thousands of people march in central London. Last week, Andy Burnham said the UK was too slow to call for a ceasefire and should look at further sanctions. Meanwhile, Andy Burnham's scrapping one of Sir Keir Starmer's flagship policies. The digital ID programme won't be going ahead, and the cash will be spent on tackling the cost of living crisis instead. The incoming PM's already promised the biggest ever rebalancing of power away from Whitehall. Lib Dem MP for Twickenham, Minara Wilson's given that a cautious welcome.
0: We have stood firm on many of these principles about giving power away to local communities. That is core to who we are as Liberals. Let's see whether he actually means what he says and does what he is saying.
19: And Chelsea have agreed a record £117 million deal to get Morgan Rodgers to join them from Aston Villa.
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19: Cloud in some areas of London this morning. Later it'll become sunny and warm with highs of 25. That's the latest. I'm Carl Hartley.
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24: 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We're back tomorrow and all next week. 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
1: Nice to meet you at 7:12 on Sunday morning. Good morning, y'all. This is Wes on Hits Radio. How are you doing today? Now, try saying the answer without saying, I'm really tired or exhausted. You can't do it, can you? We're all so shattered today. Did you stay up last night to watch the game? I didn't watch it, but I've heard the result today. England won against France 6-4. 6-4. Where was that when they needed it last week? Anyway, let's find out all the weird and wonderful reasons that you are up first thing at the weekend. I love these. I love it. I find, you know, when you tell me what you're doing, it's sometimes it blows my mind. Like Mark yesterday, who's off to a Comic Con. He was like 5'3", but he had a Chewbacca outfit that he was wearing that was like 8'6". And Mark did a little impression for us. Of Chewbacca. I tried to say it's radio as well. Just unbelievable. So what are you doing today? Are you off to a Comic Con or something even better? Will you let me know on WhatsApp? It's 0333 2020 800. 0333 2020 800. And look at this next for a massive summer throwback. It's Jason Derulo.

0: Hughes off for her flying lesson today. She's having a flying lesson. Flying an actual plane. Love that. Alex Warren and Fever Dream. And if your ambition in life has been to learn how to fly, then may I suggest...
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0: This, no one's ever said this, I don't think. 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It's the word win that you text off to 63103. 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Good luck. Do it now. While you do, while you play Make Me a Winner, I'll get on Taylor Swift next and another big summer throwback from Avril Lavigne soon.
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12: Imagine a whole city of young people buzzing with big dreams. 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Over 900,000 young people are out of work. 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We give young people the skills and confidence to start a career. The King's Trust. Working for young people.

0: Massey Healy has just tied the knot as well. Taylor Swift and Opalite, 7:35 on Sunday morning with Wes on Hits Radio. Thank you for listening today. It's a busy day. Sunday, 19th of July, the Belgian Grand Prix is on. Keir Starmer's last full day in office is today before we get a new PM tomorrow. The World Cup final, who's watching that at 8 o'clock tonight? Argentina play Spain, and halftime, they're doing a special halftime show. Madonna, Shakira, BTS and Justin Bieber will perform. And today is Helen Skelton's birthday. How old is Helen Skelton? TV presenter, she did Blue Peter, she does Morning Live, been on Strictly Come Dancing.
1: A long time ago I could do the splits, but I haven't been able to do it since.
0: But how old are you saying she is today? Have a guess now. Go on, shout it out. You can't say it in your head and then afterwards say, oh, I was going to say that. Go 43. And that's the right answer. Happy birthday to Helen. Here's Usher and David Guetta next.

0: just gone 20 to 8 on Sunday morning. Ella Langley in Choosing Texas. Hits Radio is on. It's Wes with you on Sunday morning. Thank you so much for listening, and thank you for being in touch as well on WhatsApp. Always great to hear from you. Send a WhatsApp. Let me know why you're up first thing on a Sunday morning. What are you doing? Like Tanya, who's off to work, but then, once she's finished, home to pack her case, and then off to Rhodes for 10 days, all inclusive. Hope work goes quick for you, Tanya, today. 0333 2020 800 is my WhatsApp number. Stu is off to climb Snowdon right now, but it's your step... What is your stepson done, exactly?
1: He's volunteered me, because he's in a boxing gym, and they're all going up Snowdon, so his mum and dad were busy, so he's volunteered as stepdad, which is great.
0: Oh, wonderful. How very kind of him.
1: Yeah. I've been up before, Jim. It's his first time, yeah.
0: Oh, right. What are you whinging about, then? You can do it with your eyes closed.
1: Yeah, probably. It's just after the match last night, it's not good of a Sunday, is it?
0: Oh, God, no. No, did you stay up really late last night?
1: Yeah, I didn't go to bed till 1 o'clock, and then the baby had me up with his night feed, so another happy boy's day.
0: Coffee is your friend.
1: I just had a massive coffee, yeah. I'm just driving to the gym now, so we're leaving at half seven.
0: What did you make of that result last night for England?
1: Absolutely crazy. Why didn't we do that against Argentina?
0: Madness. Utter madness. Are you going to watch the final later?
1: No, I'll probably be asleep, mate, after this today.
0: That's true. All right, good luck.
1: Thanks, Wes.
0: Cheers, mate. See you later.
1: Bye.
0: Okay, whilst you WhatsApp 0333 2020 800, I'll get on J-Lo next.
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Stay Love, Lewis Capaldi. Don't forget, Sunday afternoons mean the Hits UK chart with Sam Thompson. He's back on at 4 o'clock. Could this next song be number one later? It's brand new by The Script.

0: Yeah, find out later from four if it makes it number one on the Hits UK chart. It's The Script and the crowd was singing Wonderwall. Wes here after 8 o'clock, one of the all-time greatest throwbacks you cannot miss. Our man Van Helden, and You Don't Know Me, it's getting played soon.
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22: The top stories this hour. Arsenal's Bukayo Saka and Declan Rice have played a major role in helping England to their best World Cup finish since 1966. Rice was named captain for the bronze playoff match and scored the first goal, while Saka bagged a hat-trick as the Three Lions beat France 6-4 to come third in the tournament. But Saka says it doesn't change the disappointment of losing the semi-final against Argentina on Wednesday.
0: I don't think anything can lessen the pain that we felt from the other night. That one really hurt us. But yeah, today was just about being professional. This group's got that togetherness. We've got that mentality. That's never been a problem for us. And we showed that today so we can be proud of ourselves to achieve that highest finish that England has seen.
22: Controversial influencers Andrew and Tristan Tate have been arrested in the US and face 38 new charges, including rape and trafficking. The Crown Prosecution Service says it's requested the brothers' extradition. Andy Burnham's announced he'll scrap Sir Keir Starmer's plan to introduce digital IDs when he becomes Prime Minister tomorrow. In his first major policy promise, he says the money will be spent on tackling the cost of living instead. Now, with around 20 junior park runs taking place across London this morning, a new survey suggests children say they feel happier after taking part. Most parents also said the free Sunday runs boost their child's sense of achievement. Junior Park Run organiser James Thomas says it offers families something simple and positive to do together during the summer holidays.
2: The kids can take part primarily how they want. They can run, they can walk, they can skip, they can volunteer. The emphasis is really on those young people having fun. Often young people feel they really achieve something after taking part and finishing a junior park run event, and it's often the young person's first steps to be physically active.
22: And Chelsea are set to break the transfer record and make Morgan Rodgers the most expensive British player. The London club have agreed a deal of £117 million with Aston Villa.
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22: Cloud in some areas of London this morning. Later, it'll become sunny and warm with highs of 25. That's the latest. I'm Carl Hartley.
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21: Fleurice here. We're back tomorrow and all next week. We've got Leeds Festival tickets to give away.
23: But here and now, it's Wes on Sunday morning, and here it comes. Our man Van Helden, one of the biggest summer throwbacks. You don't know me.

0: Natalie gig last night. Were you there? Did you go?
1: Of course not.
0: You wouldn't be awake at 8:11 if you'd gone last night, would you? First thing Sunday. It's Wes on Hits Radio. Thank you for listening. Thank you for being in touch as well, as always, on WhatsApp. I love to hear what you're doing first thing at the weekend. So be in touch. If you have not sent a WhatsApp, do it now. 0333 2020 800. I'll take a voice note or just a little message on 0333 2020 800. While you're in touch, I'll get on JT in a second. Classic throwback. First of all, Danny, tell everyone why you're up first thing this Sunday morning. What's going on?
2: I'm up this early because I'm on the way to hospital for some surgery because I sliced my tendon open the other day while cutting an M&S Iberico ham. So, fun Sunday for me.
0: Oh, apologies for anyone having their breakfast, right? But it's the level of detail. It was an M&S, Iberico ham?
2: Yeah, you know, like those big ones that come like with the stand that you attach it to and then the big knives. I'm really clumsy, so I don't know why I thought it was sensible for me to handle a knife that big. And the thing is, it didn't even hurt. I just woke up the next day and my thumb was at a right angle and I couldn't straighten it anymore.
0: All right. We don't need to know anymore.
2: Sorry.
0: That's okay. What happened to the ham?
2: The ham's totally fine. She's still going. She's still going. And it was really delicious. So I don't want to say worth it, but at least it tasted good.
0: Lovely stuff. Thank you so much. Good luck with your thumb surgery today.
2: Thank you. Bye.

0: 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Rayo, R-A-Y-O. 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
0: 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Whilst you play, Ray is coming up with Where Is My Husband and Room 5, Make Love. 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

0: It's Ray at 8:32. On Hits Radio, Wes, on Sunday, 19th of July. Welcome along. If you've just woken up today and turned on, happy weekend. Hope it's going well so far. Tonight, the World Cup final is on. Spain and Argentina are playing at 8 o'clock. The halftime show looks actually quite good. You've got everyone from Madonna to Justin Bieber performing. The Belgian Grand Prix is on today. It's day 4 of the Open in the Golf. Royal Birkdale, and it's also Benedict Cumberbatch's birthday. I love saying his name. Benedict Cumberbatch. How old is Benedict Cumberbatch today?
1: Well, Lestrade, we've had a break-in at Baker Street. Send your least irritating officers in an ambulance.
0: What are you saying? How old? Go for a nice round number, okay? Say it out loud now, and then let's see if you're right. Have a guess. If you go in for the age of 50... Honestly, if you said 50, that is the right answer. Well done. Okay, this weekend, as you know, we've been playing loads of huge summer throwbacks. And next, what about this one? Room 5 and Make Love.

0: Alex Warren. The brand new song is called Passenger. Hits Radio is on. It's 8:39. We are the station that is giving away £400,000 this week on Make Me a Winner this coming week. If you've not yet played, you need to play for 400 grand. Hey, thank you as well for not just listening, but for WhatsApping as well to tell me what is going on today in your world. Like Phil, who's going into work, dreading it, but then once he's finished, he's going on his jollies. Emma is going for a park run. She's put, why the hell have I agreed to this? That's the thing. In the week, you think, oh yeah, I'll do that at the weekend. I'll get up, go for a park run. And now the day's here, you're like, oh goodness, why? Diane, you're up and doing what today?
1: I'm at work at the minute. I've got my own burger van.
0: A burger van? Who wants a burger at this time of the morning on a Sunday?
1: You'd be surprised when everybody's rough what they want to eat.
0: You're just relying on people rough after the night before.
1: Of course I am.
0: So how many burgers have you sold this morning already?
1: I've done four burgers and then I've done about five breakfast trays.
0: Wow. Well, the breakfast tray I can understand, but the burger. And what do they have on it? Onions and...
1: Burger, obviously cheese, onions, bacon.
0: The full works.
1: Yeah.
0: Mind you, now that we've talked about it, my stomach is rumbling and I think I could polish off a burger, actually. Is anyone waiting right now for one?
1: No. I've just sold me something last customer off. She's gone.
0: Okay. Sent her away happy with a burger.
1: Yep, I did.
0: You have a great day today.
1: You as well, Will.
0: All right, loads of love. See you later. Sell loads of burgers. Bye. A breakfast burger. Right, coming up next, Taylor Swift's latest song and another throwback for you from Maroon 5.
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Taylor Swift and I Knew It, I Knew You on Hits Radio. It's Wes here. I'm here till 9 and then Fleur, Will and James are back with you. In fact, all next week when you wake up on Hits Radio Breakfast, the guys have got tickets for Leeds Festival. If you want to go this year, check them out tomorrow when you wake up. Here and now though, how about another throwback?

0: Summer are on. There's another massive summer tune from Calvin Harris and Jazzy and Satisfy. And that is it from me. Where's the making way for Fleur, Will and James, who are next. Final word, though, of today's show goes to Michael on voice note. He wants to tell you...
1: Right, if I'm up, everyone's up. Come on. All the nation, up, out of bed. Come on. Yeah, I'm talking to you. All of you up. Come on. Wake up.
0: Well, that's us told. Come on, get up. Fleur, Will and James next on Hits Radio with Little Mix and Blue as well. Have a great Sunday. Hits Radio.
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16: The top stories this hour. Arsenal's Declan Rice and Bukayo Saka have played a huge part in England securing their best finish at the Men's World Cup since 1966. It was a match that nobody wanted to play, but Rice, who was captain for the game, scored England's first goal, while Saka bagged a hat-trick in a 6-4 win over France. The victory secured Thomas Tuchel's side third spot at the tournament.
8: I hope that the players can be proud on that in some time. We are fiercely competitive, so we almost don't allow ourselves to be proud on a third place. We were very, very ambitious with our dream to make it to the final and win the World Cup. So it's very, very painful if you miss out.
16: The controversial social media influencers Andrew and Tristan Tate have been arrested in Miami. The brothers face new charges in connection with a British investigation into historical sexual offences. The lawyers claim the world knows that they're innocent. Islington North MP Jeremy Corbyn is calling for Andy Burnham, who's set to become the Prime Minister tomorrow, to take a hard line on Israel. The former Labour leader spoke at a pro-Palestine protest yesterday. We saw thousands of people march in central London. Last week, Andy Burnham said the UK was too slow to call for a ceasefire and should look at further sanctions. Now, as many junior park runs get underway across the capital this morning, the organisers tell us that the children who take part report a boost in happiness. There are 20 of the free Sunday morning runs across London. Most parents surveyed say the run helps their children feel proud and enjoy being active. Junior Park Run organiser James Thomas says the events are especially helpful for families during the long summer holidays.
17: Especially for families with struggling for ideas for things to do. So it's something which is weekly, it's local, it's fun, and really importantly, it's free. So you can come down every Sunday totally for free and you'll have a really great time.
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16: Cloud in some areas of London this morning. Later it'll become sunny and warm with highs of 25. That's the latest. I'm Carl Hartley.
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0: Oh, huge show today, as per. We're going to chat about your pathetic injuries.
3: We're still processing that England aren't in the World Cup final tonight. But soy Espanol.
22: Yes, come on, Spain. And we've got summer throwbacks all weekend as part of our 100 Days of Summer.

0: Bebe Rexha and Faithless, New Religion on Hits Radio. We've got summer throwbacks all weekend as part of 100 Days of Summer. Hope you're having a lovely Sunday so far. Earlier this week, we were talking about pathetic injuries. So many of you messaged and called in, but a highlight of ours has to be Claire's.
1: Yeah, there's quite a few. I broke a finger catching a teddy bear, tripped up some stairs, and I was carrying my work laptop, tried to protect it, and sacrificed two bones in my wrist.
2: Oh, no.
1: Yeah, and then just happened to change direction while walking down a corridor, slipped, fell on my knee, thought I'd just a safe face in front of all the students, jumped up, carried on walking it on it for 3 days. Turned out I had damaged all the cartilage in my knee and broke my femur.
2: Oh my God, broken your femur? Women in femur? What's that mean? I don't even know what a femur is. The worst thing about these stories is the laptop. It was a work laptop. You sacrificed yourself for the man.
0: No, my one is the teddy.
1: The laptop was fine though.
2: I know, but it's not even yours.
3: Yeah.
4: How heavy was this teddy?
0: Yeah.
1: I mean, it was tiny. It was a miniature one that you put on your keyring.
4: What?
2: You just tried to catch it?
1: Tried to catch it and managed to break a finger.
4: Yeah. Are you drinking enough milk? You sound like your bones are very...
1: The doctor did send me for a bone density scan.
0: I was going to say.
1: Turns out everything was fine.
0: It's the cod liver oil. That's what you need. You need to lubricate those joints.
2: Excuse me.
0: Need some lubrication, baby. Do you know what, though? That's not even the worst story that we got in.
2: Yeah.
0: Believe it or not. After 11, you'll hear from Abby, who may just one up Claire.
3: Yeah.
0: It's definitely unbelievable. Let's get this on. What a tune. One Direction, Still My Girl on Hits Radio.

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0: Voice, Zara Larsson, Midnight Sun on Hits Radio. We've got summer throwbacks all weekend as part of 100 Days of Summer.
1: Buenos dias.
0: Buenos dias. It's the World Cup final tonight.
1: See.
0: Spain take on Argentina.
2: Boo. Boo.
0: Naturally, we're on Spain's side. Yeah. They're who we're rooting for tonight.
1: Yes.
0: Of course.
1: I mean, see. Sorry, I'm speaking Spanish now.
3: Soy español.
0: What do you think we should have for dinner? Some tapas?
1: Croqueta.
2: Croquetas, delicious.
1: Cerveza.
2: Yeah. What about little anchovies and bits of manchego on skewers?
0: Very
2: with
0: nice.
2: With some little peppers.
0: If you're getting the beers in a San Miguel, right? San Miguel.
2: San Miguel.
0: I think we should just wear red as well. Oh, we should turn our red England tops inside out.
2: That's a good idea.
0: Yes.
2: That's a really good idea. I'm going to get Espanol tattooed across my face.
1: We
2: should have soy sauce.
1: I can't speak Spanish. I'm trying.
0: Yeah, why? I think we gathered from the start.
1: Although, I can't. They speak Spanish in Argentina.
2: They do.
1: Okay, guys, I'm back to English.
0: He's back. Good luck to Spain tonight. We are right behind you.
1: Viva la España. La España. Oh, God.
0: Campeones. Stardust. Music sounds better with you on Hits Radio.

0: 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Things are happening on public transport, and it's time someone called it out.
1: Oh, gosh.
0: We'll tell you more next.
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0: Alex Warren, Ordinary on Hits Radio. We've got summer throwbacks all weekend as part of our 100 days of summer. Yes. Happy Sunday.
1: Good morning.
2: Happy Sunday.
0: It's Fleur, Will and James, and we've come across this article that really shocked us. It will shock you too, okay? Especially if you're travelling on public transport today. So there are people in our midst who are clipping their fingernails on public transport.
1: Oh, that's not good. I'm going to be honest with you guys. I have done this.
2: You've clipped on public transport?
1: It was a bit of an emergency.
0: James!
2: On the train.
1: What had happened is, I caught a nail and it snapped a bit. And you know that when that happens, it's really annoying. So then I went and bought an emergency nail clipper to try and fix it. And I did clip it off on the train.
2: Wait until you were off the train.
1: Yeah. Because I just wanted to
2: get it
1: done.
2: Even in the street, you know.
1: I was hyperfixating on it and I had to get rid of it.
2: But James, that's what teeth are for.
1: I didn't put it on the floor. What?
2: Do you guys not bite your nails?
1: No, Will.
2: Really?
1: No. What? By the way,
2: I haven't clipped my fingernails since I was a child.
0: Have you not?
2: No.
0: What?
2: Chew down on those little
0: puppies. Are you serious
2: right now? Nom, nom, nom, nom,
0: nom. That is so disgusting.
2: I don't like the feeling of clipped
0: fingernails. Do you know how much bacteria and dirt is under your fingernails?
2: Yeah, it's building up my immune system. That's why I'm so healthy and I'm never ill. Excuse
0: me. You two are disgusting. I can't even look at you.
1: I'm not as bad as him.
0: That is just scandalous.
2: What?
0: Here's Mystique on Hits Radio. Hey!

0: Fleur, Will and James. We've got summer throwbacks all weekend long as part of our 100 days of summer. And coming up in the next hour is back-to-back throwbacks. Sugar Babes.
1: Yes, girls. Push that boot on.
0: The boot on.
2: Love this song.
0: Bob Marley, Funkstar Deluxe.
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0: Oh, what a song. Pitbull and Kesha.
2: It's going down.
0: Timber.
1: I've not heard this for ages. Love it.
0: That's all coming up next.
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20: The top stories this hour. Arsenal's Bukayo Saka and Declan Rice have played a major role in helping England to their best World Cup finish since 1966. Rice was named captain for the bronze playoff match and scored the first goal, while Saka bagged a hat-trick as the Three Lions beat France 6-4 to come third in the tournament. But Saka says it doesn't change the disappointment of losing the semi-final on Wednesday.
21: I don't think anything can lessen the pain that we felt from the other night. That one really hurt us, but yeah, today it was just about being professional. This group's got that togetherness. We've got that mentality that's never been a problem for us, and we showed that today, so we can be proud of ourselves to to achieve that highest finish that England has seen.
20: Well, since the defeat to Argentina, boss Thomas Tuchel has come under fire for his tactics and decision-making. But England captain and former Tottenham forward Harry Kane has defended him.
3: He's a big reason why we are here. He's a big reason why we finished our highest ever in 60 years. Yeah, of course, there's a lot of what-ifs after the other night, and I think it's going to take time to fully process it, and even for him as well. Doesn't mean because he's one of the best coaches in the world, he's going to get it correct every single time. As players on the pitch, we're the same.
20: Now, controversial influencers Andrew and Tristan Tate have been arrested in the US and faced 38 new charges, including rape and trafficking. The Crown Prosecution Service says it's requested the brothers' extradition. Andy Burnham's announced he'll scrap Sir Keir Starmer's plan to introduce digital IDs when he becomes Prime Minister tomorrow. In his first major policy promise, he says the money will be spent on tackling the cost of living instead. And a new survey suggests children say they feel happier after taking part in a junior park run. With around 20 taking place across London, this is good news. Most parents also said the free Sunday runs boost their child's sense of achievement. Here's junior park run organiser James Thomas.
15: The kids can take part primarily how they want. They can run, they can walk, they can skip, they can volunteer. And the emphasis is really on those young people having fun. Often young people feel they really achieve something after taking part.
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20: Cloud in some areas of London this morning. Later it'll become sunny and warm with highs of 25. That's the latest. I'm Carl Hartley.
0: It's Sunday morning with Fleur, Will and James. Who's ready for a whole hour of throwbacks?
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Oh, what a tune. 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We've got summer throwbacks all weekend as part of our 100 Days of Summer. On the way, Maroon 5. We've got Junior, Senior, Lady Gaga. And right now, it's Jess Glynn on Hits Radio.

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0: Kesha, Timber on Hits Radio. It's the summer of throwbacks, so all weekend long we've got bangers on the way. Still to come, Rihanna, Timberland, and a huge tune from Sugar Babes. 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

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Give us new music, Rihanna. 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

0: the throwback, but we've got loads more throwback playlists over on the Rayo app. And Kimberly Wyatt is here with 3 hours of throwbacks tonight from 7. On the way after 11 this morning, another pathetic injury and a rappery recap ahead of the World Cup final.
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18: The top stories this hour. A hat-trick from Arsenal's Bukayo Saka has helped England achieve their best World Cup position since winning it in 1966. The Three Lions beat France 6-4 in Miami to secure third place at the tournament. Boss Thomas Tuchel says it's been quite a few days after criticism over their semi-final defeat.
19: The press conference yesterday felt as if we went out in group stage without a win. 24 hours later, we have the biggest success in 60 years. So to take the low not too low and the high not too high is what we try.
18: The controversial social media influencers Andrew and Tristan Tate have been arrested in Miami. It's in connection to a British investigation into sexual offences that allegedly took place from 2010 to 2017. Our reporter Vicky Haynes has more.
20: We understand Andrew Tate faces a total of 42 charges, while Tristan faces 17, including allegations of rape, sexual assault and trafficking. The latest charges against the brothers come after the Crime Prosecution Service received a further file of evidence from Bedfordshire Police. It brings the total number of alleged victims in the case to 7. Prosecutors will now seek to extradite them to the UK. A lawyer representing the Tates claimed the world knows they're innocent and described the UK as a corrupt and fallen nation.
18: Andy Burnham's scrapping one of Sir Keir Starmer's flagship policies ahead of becoming Prime Minister tomorrow. The digital ID programme won't be going ahead, and the cash will be spent on tackling the cost of living crisis instead. Chelsea is set to break the transfer record and make Morgan Rodgers the most expensive British player. The London club have agreed a deal of £117 million to sign him from Aston Villa. And bottom water stations have reopened as up to 7,000 residents in Kent are without supplies. Sophie's Water says things won't return to normal until tonight at the earliest.
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18: Cloud in some areas of London this morning. Later it'll become sunny and warm with highs of 25. That's the latest. I'm Carl Hartley.
15: Let's go. Sunday morning.
0: Good morning.
22: Morning.
23: Good morning.
0: Happy
23: Buenos dias.
0: Sunday. Hope you're having a great weekend. One more hour with us.
24: Oh, what? Please say it ain't so. But in the next 20, we can tell you how you can win £400,000.
23: That's amazing. And before 12, you need to hear about this pathetic injury Abby, our listener, had. It caused her to have her whole hand reconstructed. It's actually not funny. I'm sorry, I'm laughing.
0: Yeah, it's crazy. But right now, we've got big tunes on the way from J-Lo and Alex Warren. Here's Pharrell Williams.

0: 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Happy Sunday.
1: Buenos dias. I'm just going to keep saying that now to just help Spain get their win tonight.
2: Argentina could take that as encouragement as well. Though,
1: oh, I forget they speak Spanish. Annoying.
0: It's the World Cup final tonight at 8 p.m. Argentina take on Spain. And of course, we're not bitter at all about England being knocked out.
2: No, you're not in any way. But look, one thing we definitely are is proud of our boys either way. And throughout the tournament, Fleur did a little summary of each game in the medium of rap. Mm. So as it's World Cup final day, maybe we should remind ourselves of all of those unbelievable rapperies.
0: Yeah, we came to win 12 minutes in. VAR, what? Harry Top Bins, Declan in the corner, calling Muller Rice. As the chart goes, yeah, we got him half price. Black stars in my sky, three lions on my shirt. So for 96 minutes, yeah, my heart.

0: lions always rise.
1: Oh, I'm actually I'm crying again.
2: Crying again.
1: Oh, I actually can't wait. I normally wouldn't watch the World Cup at all, but I can't wait to watch Spain tonight.
3: Yeah,
1: I am going to be so angry for them if they lose.
0: Yeah, me too.
1: Argentina don't deserve it, mate. Mm.
0: Come on, Spain! Right, let's get this on. It's Eric Prince on Hits Radio.

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2: Morning.
0: You're listening to Fleur, Will and James. And during the week, we wanted to hear about your pathetic injuries. We absolutely loved these stories. One of them definitely outweighed the rest. And that was Abby who had this to say.
3: It was the 2018 World Cup. And we was in the pub watching the match, me and a few of my friends. And when England scored, we obviously all jumped up. I didn't. I sat on the sofa sleeping. And my friend fell backwards onto my hand and snapped my thumb.
0: Oh, no.
3: It was completely bent the wrong direction. And all the ligaments, tendons and everything had come off the bone.
0: Oh,
3: and I had to have surgery to reattach it all.
0: You had to have surgery to reattach your thumb?
2: Oh, my God.
1: Oh, no.
2: Yeah.
1: Which game was that? That wasn't in the semi-finals when we got knocked out, was it?
3: No, it was the game before.
1: Okay, but at least we won. Swings and roundabouts, isn't it?
3: But I didn't even go to the hospital straight away. I left it like 3 days.
0: Oh,
2: no.
0: Oh, thumbs up to Abby.
2: Too soon for her.
0: Yeah. I'm sorry, it's too soon.
2: She must be so triggered by Facebook.
0: She must be. It's summer throwbacks all weekend as part of our 100 days of summer. So let's get this on. It's Neo Closer on Hits Radio.

0: 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It's World Cup final day.
1: No.
0: England aren't in.
1: Boo.
0: So we've been asking you, how did you jinx the Argentina game to make us lose?
2: I went on a date with a Scotsman.
0: James, what are you doing,
2: mate? He was doing a Kaylee under the table. He was doing a Highland jig.
0: What is wrong with you? Well, listener James royally messed up as well. Find out what he did in the next 10 minutes.
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0: England aren't in it.
1: No, stop telling us that.
0: But it's fine. Whatever. So we've been asking you, how did you jinx the Argentina game to make us lose? Mm. Listener James got in touch, and I think it actually might be all his fault. Mm. This is how he watched the England v Argentina game.
2: Ordered some pizzas and some dips. Normally you might get some garlic dip.
1: Yeah.
2: Three dips arrived. Two of the dips were garlic. The other dip was a chimichurri.
1: Oh, my

0: Argentine special.
1: No.
0: I swear on my life, I didn't touch it, and it's still in the fridge. Maybe that's why that could be a bit worse, because it was 1-1, and then I put it in the fridge, and then I think that might have sealed the fate.
2: James, what have you done to us?
3: An Argentinian dip.
0: I just want to say sorry to every, you know, the lads out and, you know, out there, and like I think I've ruined it.
2: I don't know if I believe you. I bet you enjoyed that dip. I bet you put a crust in it.
3: Can you?
0: The thing is, now it's done. You know, the dip does look pretty good.
2: So how dare you?
4: Goodness.
0: What if I did have it with a steak later?
1: No,
4: just no remorse.
0: I just feel awful about it, and I just want to say sorry to all of your listeners.
3: Yeah. You've said enough. You've done enough.
4: Yeah.
3: All right.
0: Yeah. Get out.
3: Yeah.
4: Get off the line,
3: Dippy. Yeah. Red boy.
2: Yeah.
0: Who ordered the chimichurri? With anyway, like what kind of pizza place?
4: Right, exactly.
0: To be quite honest with you, I actually would blame the pizza restaurant.
3: No, instead. No, you can't shift it now.
2: You can't hear those words anymore. You've made me chimmy sad. Chimmy less churry.
3: Oh man, I'm trying to say.
4: I can't believe it. I can't believe he did that.
3: Yeah, but at least now we know why.
4: At least now we know.
3: I mean, saves Tuchel, doesn't it? Because there's talk of him getting sacked, but when this leaks with the press find out, the powers that be at FIFA will just be like, oh.
4: I think we need to hand this information in, man. Yeah.
2: We actually do, man.
4: It's Summer Throwbacks all weekend as part of 100 Days of Summer. Oh, what a tune. This is Robin S. Show Me Love on Hits Radio.
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1: Oh,
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0: Has been fun.
2: It has been fun.
0: Mm-hmm. And it's Hits Radio's 100 Days of Summer, so you're going to get gorgeous summer throwbacks all weekend long.
1: Oh, I love that.
0: We're back on The Breakfast Show tomorrow morning. We've got Leeds Festival tickets to give away all next week on Breakfast 2. Enjoy the rest of your weekend.
2: Come on, Spain.
1: Bye. Come on, Spain, yeah.
3: Woo! Sunday morning with Fleur East, Will and James.
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18: The top stories this hour. Andy Burnham's made his first real policy announcement as he prepares to become Prime Minister tomorrow, saying he'll scrap plans for digital IDs. The incoming PM thinks the money can be better spent at tackling the cost of living. Here's Labour Deputy Leader Lucy Powell.
19: He wants to refocus and reprioritise the government's resources, the government's attention, onto his priorities of tackling the cost of living, really rewiring the way the country and the economy works.
18: Meanwhile, Islington North MP Jeremy Corbyn is calling for Andy Burnham to take a hard line on Israel. The former Labour leader spoke at a pro-Palestine protest yesterday, which saw thousands of people march in central London. Last week, Andy Burnham said the UK was too slow to call for a ceasefire and should look at further sanctions. Next, Arsenal's Bukayo Saka says it feels good to be among only a handful of Englishmen ever to score a World Cup hat-trick. The Gunners winger scored three of the goals in the 6-4 win against France to secure third place and England's best ever finish at a tournament since 1966.
2: On a personal level as well, I've worked so hard to try and get myself ready for this tournament and be available to produce moments like that. And yeah, for me, it's an incredible achievement. There's only three other Englishmen that have done it. So yeah, it's a nice record to have now. And yeah, I'm proud of myself to achieve that.
18: Controversial influencers Andrew and Tristan Tate have been arrested in the US and face 38 new charges, including rape and trafficking. The Crown Prosecution Service says it's requested the brothers' extradition. And fans at the London Stadium have been treated after watching Britain's Josh Kerr break the men's mile record that has stood for more than a quarter of a century. The double Olympic medalist ran a time of 3 minutes 42.66 seconds at the Diamond League meeting. That's around half a second quicker than the previous best.
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18: A sunny and warm afternoon is expected across the capital. Temperatures really nice, 25 Celsius.
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0: Fleury's here. We're back tomorrow and all next week with Leeds Festival tickets to give away.
4: And right now it's Sunday afternoon with Scott Clark. All right, hi, I'm back with you at the weekend, continuing our summer throwback weekend with Clean Bandit.

0: Taylor.
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0: Yeah, it's Sunday afternoon. How are you? Scott Clark back on at the weekend. I miss you. I feel like I've been here forever. But it's great to be back with you on the best day of the week, isn't it? Sunday afternoon. Does it get any better than this? I don't think it does. If you want to check in with me this afternoon, straight away, I've only been here 10 minutes, I want to open the lines to my No Fun Sunday Club. We do this every single week on the show. I want to know what you're doing today. Are you grafting somewhere around the country? Are you doing something in the garden, doing that one job that you've been putting off all week, but because it's a Sunday, you've run out of excuses? That's very much me. Although I work on a Sunday, so that's my excuse to get out of anything at the weekend. 0333 2020 800. I've literally just opened my WhatsApps, okay? 0333 2020 800 on WhatsApp. If you want to send me a message, if you want to be part of my No Fun Sunday Club, maybe you're on a massive road trip today as well and you're not the driver and you're like, oh, this is boring, then drop me a message, okay? And I want to get as many of you as possible between now and 4 o'clock in my No Fun Sunday Club. And it's our summer throwback weekend, so you are hearing so many bangers between now and 4 with me, like this from Louis Fonzie and Daddy Yankee on Hits Radio. 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
0: Yeah, a lot of it. We want to upgrade your summer here in the best way possible. This was Shane, by the way, who got the phone call on Friday and upgraded his summer. And he was doing just that everyday thing that we all do.
3: Just making a cup of tea, actually, in my kitchen. It's still not sinking.
0: He was literally just making a cuppa, got the phone call, and his life has changed. Well, listen, we are going again. We have reset the prize on Friday. 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And the lines are going to close at 5pm on Friday. And then someone, hopefully that someone, is you listening to me right now down this microphone. Yeah, you. You could win the lot on Friday, okay? Just answer your phone and that's it. £400,000 is yours. 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It's guaranteed someone is winning this money. 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Text the word win and send it to 63103. Good luck. And I've got Miles Smith and Naughty Boy and Sam Smith, La La La, on the way in a sec.
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0: play it on repeat. It's Hits Radio. We could dance all night. With Miles Smith. Nice to meet you. And you know our 100 days of summer doesn't just mean right here in Blighty. I've got Marion on with me this afternoon. You all right, Marion?
1: I'm doing all right, thank you.
0: Good. Can you tell me and the listener where you are today, please?
1: Lanzarote, on the beach. Hot, hot, hot.
0: Oh, tell me, how hot are we talking?
1: We are talking 35. Not a cloud in the sky.
0: Oh.
1: It's absolutely blue.
0: Marion, you sound so chill. I'm so envious.
1: I am absolutely well chilled. No kids.
0: You know what? I'm going to put you in my No Fun Sunday Club, the fact that you've got no cloud. Okay? You need a bit of cloud. There we go.
1: No.
0: Hey, have a great holiday. 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

0: FM, you got Hits Radio on. Playing that from the brilliant Ella Langley. It's one of my faves right now. It's called Choosing Texas. How are you? It's Scott Clark with you today here on until 4. Obviously, World Cup final day. I didn't want to talk about it much. After England coming out in the semis to Argentina early in the week, I was like, that's it. I'm done. I'm done with England now. Not going to watch them again. Last night, I was gripped. 6-4 against France. One of their best performances of the whole tournament. And we got a bronze medal, so that's cool. But I've seen this on my timeline today. This is absolutely brilliant, right? Basically, FIFA have found a new way to cash in on the 2026 World Cup. And this is fantastic business management skills here. They're going to be selling actual pieces of the playing surface from the New Jersey Stadium after tonight's World Cup final for a mere $450 each. You get it in like a... This is ridiculous. I can literally sit in front of me. A glass plaque with a couple of strands of grass, but they're marketing it as a one-of-a-kind keepsake. I mean, would you do that for $450 for that, for a bit of grass? Also, is it actually from the pitch? Is someone having a laugh here? Who knows? But yeah, happy World Cup final day. Spain-Argentina, 8 o'clock tonight if you're geared up for it. And Eminem and Alex Warren soon.
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It's Warren and Ordinary on Hits Radio. It's Scott Clark for Sunday afternoon as we do Hits Radio's 100 Days of Summer, and our summer throwback weekend continues in a bit with something wicked from Katy Perry. So you know you got me here at the weekend, and then when you wake up tomorrow, it's Hits Radio Breakfast with Flett East, Will and James. And, of course, it's the 6 weeks holidays, isn't it? So the gang want to get involved with your holiday car journeys, right? The highlight of any road trip, you know, they're the car games, aren't they? That might be you right now, actually, this Sunday afternoon. Well, Flewell and James will be keeping your car entertained by playing road trip games with you and your family all summer long. Plus, tomorrow on the show, you can win your way to Leeds Festival. It's all going on when you wake up for a Monday. We don't say that word too much here on a Sunday afternoon. The guys are back when you wake up 6 o'clock tomorrow morning here on Hits Radio.

0: Satisfy. How are you today? Right, if you want to be part of my No Fun Sunday Club, it's still open, all right, all the way through until 4. 0333 2020 800. If you're doing something today, if you're grafting and you got Hits Radio 1 across the nation, you're doing that job in the garden that you've been putting off all week and it's a Sunday, you've run out of days. Let me know, okay? I'm going to get you on after 1 o'clock. 0333 2020 800. And tunes on the way as we continue our summer throwback weekend. Mojo, Lady, and Something Wicked from Usher and Will.i.am. OMG, I'll play it after news at 1 o'clock next here on Hits Radio.
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15: The top stories this hour. England's footballers have arrived home fresh from their third place finish at the World Cup. A hat-trick from Arsenal's Bukayo Saka helped the Three Lions beat France 6-4 and achieve their best World Cup position since winning it in 1966. Boss Thomas Tuchel says it's been quite a few days after criticism over their semi-final defeat.
16: The press conference yesterday felt as if we went out in group stage.
11: without a win, to be very honest. And 24 hours later, we have the biggest success in 60 years. So to take the low not too low and the high not too high is what we try.
15: A close ally of the incoming Prime Minister has refused to rule out nationalising water companies, saying the privatised industry's not sustainable. Labour's Deputy Leader Lucy Powell says Andy Burnham would have powers to put firms like Thames Water in special measures. Now, controversial influencers Andrew and Tristan Tate have been arrested by US Marshals in Miami over a series of new charges by UK authorities.
16: We have continued to investigate further offences reported to both Bedfordshire Police and Hertfordshire Constabulary. As a result, 38 new charges in total have now been authorised against Andrew and Tristan Tate, bringing the total number of charges faced to 59.
15: That's Assistant Chief Constable Karina Thomas, who confirmed the total number of charges against the brothers. The new counts relate to allegations made by four women. A lawyer for the pair insists they're innocent. Russia's attacked Kyiv overnight with ballistic missiles, killing one person and leaving 16 others injured. The strikes highlight Ukraine's shortage of air defence systems. And Chelsea is set to break the transfer record and make Morgan Rodgers the most expensive British player. The London club have agreed a deal of £117 million to sign him from Aston Villa.
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15: A sunny and warm afternoon is expected across the capital. Temperatures really nice, 25 Celsius.
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19: Fleury's here. We're back tomorrow and all next week. We've got Leeds Festival tickets to give away.
0: And now you're spending your Sunday afternoon with me. It is Scott Clark continuing with our summer throwback weekend with Usher and Will.i.am.

0: 100 Days of Summer.
1: Yeah, Scott Clark with you. Sunday afternoon is on. It's just gone 10 past one. How are you doing today? All good? You on a bit of a summer road trip? Are you heading off for a bit of a staycation? First week of the school holidays. Get it done before it gets too hectic. I like that. Whatever your plans are today, give me a shout. My No Fun Sunday Club is open as well. If you are on a long journey and you want to shout out, 0333 2020 800, whether you're grafting today, doing something around the house that you really don't want to be doing, but you've run out of days of the week. That's my WhatsApp, 0333 2020 800. Loads going on this weekend. Bruno Mars bringing night number two to Wembley Stadium this evening for the Romantic Tour. Last night looked incredible. Like I said, loads of road trips happening this weekend. Holidays, festivals going on. We've lots of schools now broken up for the summer. And one of the biggest films in cinemas this weekend, if you are off to the pictures. Wow. Feel like my nan said that. You're off to the pictures. Christopher Nolan's highly anticipated The Odyssey finally hit cinemas. It's basically being called the colossal piece of cinema ever. So if you are off to see that, enjoy. In a bit, I'm going to play you Ray. I've got that huge viral hit from Stella Lefty as well. And right now, it's a Sunday afternoon. If you're feeling it today, just like my wife is, who's just texted me and said, just about getting going. It's 10 past one on a Sunday afternoon. It's Lewis Capaldi on Hits Radio at the weekend.
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0: How good is that? Stella Lefty. A massive viral hit, Boston, on Hits Radio. It's Sunday afternoon. It's Scott Clark, all right?
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0: Hope you're having a brill weekend. However you are spending it. Yeah, right here, we are upgrading your summer with £400,000. We want to pay it out to you on Friday. This was Shane, who got the phone call, like, what, just over 48 hours ago? And it was incredible, the amount of money that he won. Over £700,000.
2: Just because the number's 777, the birthday is 7, and my initials are the same. And the last time I won anything, it was on a bingo. I got 77.
0: Well, his lucky number 7 came good. And now we have reset the prize on Friday. You could upgrade your summer like never before. Not only is it the 6 weeks sorted with the kids, if you haven't got anything booked yet, like you're waiting to do something maybe last minute, well, enter maybe a winner. You could have £400,000 to play with. All tax-free. 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Seriously, I've got everything crossed for you. 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I'm so excited, I can't talk properly. 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Good luck. All right, our summer throwback weekend continues with Flo Rida after Girls Aloud.
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0: Olivia Dean, So Easy to Fall in Love. It's Sunday afternoon with me, Scott Clark, and I'm doing my No Fun Sunday Club right now, 0333 2020 800. If you want to be part of it today, just like Angela, you've got no air conditioning, right?
1: It's not working, it's just gone off. The gas must have gone, so I'm absolutely
0: sweating.
1: Because when you're on a motorway, you can't open your windows.
0: Angela, I'm thinking if you're all right.
1: Thank you.
0: Hold on in there. Just pretend that you've got that cold air on your face.
1: I am, yeah. I'm just going to look around when I get there. That's the point, but
0: yeah.
1: Never mind.
0: Yeah, exactly. Safe travels, all right?
1: Thank you.

0: Love this, one of my favourite tunes right now. You got Hits Radio on for our 100 days of summer. Alex Warren is Passenger. And it's Sunday afternoon with me. It is Scott Clark here with you until 4 o'clock today. If you want to keep getting in touch with my No Fun Sunday Club, please do. That's so many of you getting in touch today. 0333 2020 800 is my WhatsApp, okay? 0333 2020 800. And now something not very summery, but something that I did see while scrolling this week that I thought, I have to talk about this on the radio. I don't know if you've seen this or not, but it's been a busy old week this week. Obviously, the World Cup has been continuing, the final is tonight. But also, in Denmark, the annual... This is a true story. The annual World Cup Santa Claus Congress has been happening. So Santas, Mrs. Clauses and elves from all around the world have gathered for the huge Congress. And it's absolutely hilarious that this is a thing, that it happens every single year in Denmark. It's like their little summer get-together, a summer party. You know, like how we all have our Christmas parties on like the 1st or 2nd of December? Well, this is what all the Santas and Mrs. Clauses get up to in the summer. There we go. Something that you might have missed on your timelines this week. And you know what? Let's move on swiftly to our 100 days of summer and our summer throwback weekend with the Fugees and Rita Ora in a bit.
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Hey, how are you? Hopefully you're having a brill weekend. I'm with you here until 4 o'clock this evening. And then when you wake up tomorrow, I know it's Monday, but don't worry, Fleur, Will and James will still be here. Even if you've got the kids off, if you're still facing your morning commute tomorrow, make sure you're here with the guys. Also, later this year, the guys want to hook you up to a lie detector as they are turning into the lie detectives. We are looking for children and parents, best friends, couples, and even employees and bosses. This is going to be some of the greatest radio ever. So if you want to ask one question to that one person in your life, get in touch with us, okay? This is going to be absolutely brilliant. And the guys are back tomorrow morning for Monday with tickets for Leeds Festival up for grabs. That's going to be absolutely mega. Fleur, Will and James back on Hits Radio Breakfast tomorrow morning, 6 a.m. sharp. I know it's early for a Monday, but it's the only good thing worth getting up for, to be honest with you. It's Rita Ora. This is Let You Love Me Now on Hits.

0: love this. Latest one from Miles Smith. It's called Hold Me in the Dark. It's Sunday afternoon with Scott Clark. Hey, I'm with you here until 4 o'clock this afternoon. The No Fun Sunday Club is very much here. It's very much open on my WhatsApp if you want to mention this afternoon. 0333 2020 800. Send me your voice notes as well if you're on a long road trip this Sunday afternoon. Whatever's going on, give me a shout, let me know, and I'll get you on after 2 o'clock. Plus, it's our summer throwback weekend, so we ain't stopping yet. I've got Neo and something great from 50 Cent in a bit.
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10: The top stories this hour. A close ally of the incoming Prime Minister has refused to rule out nationalising water companies, saying the privatised industry is not sustainable. Labour's Deputy Leader Lucy Powell has also confirmed Andy Burnham plans to scrap work to introduce digital IDs. It's believed the former Greater Manchester Mayor could sue out further drilling in the North Sea. Lloyd Austin is from Stop Climate Chaos in Scotland and is against the move.
11: It's not a jobs bonanza that the proponents suggest. Renewables and decarbonised economy sector supports many thousands of jobs and could support many more.
10: Next, controversial influencers Andrew and Tristan Tate have been arrested in the US and face 38 new charges, including rape and trafficking. The Crown Prosecution Service says it's requested the brothers' extradition. A woman's been charged with the murder of a pensioner in Greater Manchester. The 75-year-old man was found dead at a home in Bolton on Friday morning. Samantha Nuss, who's 49 and from the town, is due in court tomorrow. A 13-year-old boy has died and a woman's been seriously injured in a crash on the M4 motorway. A car and a van collided between junctions 16 and 17 in Wiltshire last night. Police are appealing for witnesses and footage. A small Oxfordshire village is threatening to hold an independence referendum in response to asylum plans. The government wants to house single male adults at a military base near Piddington, where 370 people live. Ian McKendrick is from Oxford Stand Up to Racism and is among those concerned.
12: There's already been investigations into existing camps and the conditions are extremely poor. These are people who've got quite a lot of trauma history. They're cut off from support. They're isolated from communities.
10: The Home Office says the option will help switch away from using hotels. An England squad have flown home from the World Cup. Last night's 6-4 win against France means it was their most successful tournament since 1966. Spain face Argentina in the final this evening.
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10: Staying sunny for most through the rest of the day with some patchy cloud and showers in places. That's the latest. I'm Johnny Freeman.
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14: 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We're back tomorrow and all next week. We've got Leeds Festival tickets to give away.
15: It's Sunday afternoon with Scott Clark now, though. All right, it's just gone 2 o'clock. Continuing our summer throwback weekend with 50 Cent. And then

0: Lewis Capaldi, getting us in the fields this afternoon. Stay Love. It's Hits Radio. It's Sunday afternoon with me. It is Scott Clark. All right.
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0: Yeah, with you for the best day of the week. Nothing beats a Sunday afternoon, does it? Not in my book. I'm with you all the way through until 4 o'clock today. Love hearing from you. 0333 2020 800. My No Fun Sunday Club is on and open if you want to join us today. If you're grafting across the country, doing something in the house, maybe on a long old summer road trip today. Starting school holidays, isn't it, for so many across the country. Whatever's going on, give me a shout. I've just had this lovely voice note here from Becca as well on my WhatsApp. Love this.
2: I just want to do a shout out to my partner Josh. He won the Bruno Mars tickets on Hits with Breakfast Crew, and he's driven us 3.5 hours to Wembley to go and see him. Love you, Josh.
0: Oh, love that, guys. Enjoy Bruno Mars tonight. Yeah, second night at Wembley Stadium. If you're off to see him, it looks mega. And congrats to Becca and Josh there, who won tickets right here on Hits Radio Breakfast. And tomorrow you can win your way into Leeds Festival with the gang. It's all going on, all part of Hits Radio's 100 Days of Summer.

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0: Who here on Friday won over £750,000. And what I've loved with Make Me A Winner recently, it's not just the person that wins the money, but it's someone who they're with at the time. It could be the other half, a friend, a pal, a work colleague. Well, this was Shane's wife on Friday.
3: I think I need a fifth whiskey, and I don't even like whiskey. It's going to change all his life.
0: Oh, I love that for them so, so much. And it could be you. Listen to me right now, down this microphone. Hi, thanks for having us on. It could be you winning on Friday your summer upgrade that is worth £400,000. Yeah, this is huge. It's happening. We're paying it out in a matter of days. Get in the draw, okay? That's first thing you need to do to win all this money, and it's so easy to do so. Text the word win and send it to 63103. 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You've got to be over 18 to play, and lines close at 5 p.m. on Friday, okay? In 5 days' time, then someone is going to win the lot. Hopefully that someone, like I said, is you listening to me right now. Just answer your phone and like that, 400K is yours, and it's put straight into your bank account. No messing about. We ain't gonna make you wait weeks or months. None of that nonsense. Straight away, you're winning that money on Friday. It's 400K. It's your summer upgrade. It's a life upgrade, isn't it? £400,000. So text the word win and send it to 63103. Go, go, go. And with me for Sunday afternoon, Bruno Mars, I Just Might, and Avicii on our summer throwback weekend next.
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0: Hits Radio's on. Sunday afternoon with me, Scott Clark, playing your Bruno Mars. I just might plan that actually for anyone who's off to see him tonight at Wembley Stadium. The show last night looked incredible. We've been giving away tickets all week, so if you are off there, have a great time. And thanks for checking in this afternoon. My No Fun Sunday Club is very much on and still open. The club is still open till 4 o'clock this afternoon. 0333 2020 800. All right, to Zoe got us on. Just having a nice chilled one today. You know what, Zoe? I'm gonna skim me there for the No Fun Sunday Club. Anyone that's grafting today, just like Lee, who's got us on in Greggs and Piccadilly this afternoon. Scott, we're loving the tunes. Can you give us a shout? We're all in the No Fun Sunday Club. I know, but you're feeding the nation on a Sunday on a hangover, Lee. Fair play. Keep them coming, 0333 2020 800. That is my WhatsApp, and it is our summer throwback weekend. So are you? I don't think you're quite ready for the next 2.5 minutes. In fact, for one of the first times in my whole radio career, I'm not even going to introduce a song because I want it to have as much impact as possible, okay? Are you ready for this? I feel like I'm even going to count it down. 3, 2, 1.
1: Drums, please.

0: love this. John Newman is back. It's called Throw Me a Line. New music on Hits Radio. It's Sunday afternoon with me. It is Scott Clark, and this is really cool. We are giving you and a mate the chance to win a weekend away to a European city of your choice. You can choose from Amsterdam, Budapest, Dublin, Krakow, Malaga, Milan, or Prague, which are incredible cities. I've been to a fair few of them, and it sounds absolutely epic. This is all thanks to our friends at Disney Plus and their brand new show, Alice and Steve. Nicola Walker, she plays Alice, who discovers her daughter is dating her best friend, Steve. And it's a sort of hilarious new rom-com all about friendship, family, and betrayal. And you know what? We are loving it. I watched a few episodes last night, and it is so good. 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And Nicki Minaj playing in a sec.
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0: sounding good today. How are you? It's Scott Clark here on until four today. Going to play you Somba in a second and Homewrecker. And let's, as we recap the World Cup, the final happening tonight, my favourite moment from the World Cup throughout 2026.
1: People always say to me, like, what's the thing you want to do outside of football? And I never really give it that much thought. But when I have, I've always come to that. I'd love to be in a film.
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1: The name's Bond. James Bond.
0: Mighty Jude Bellingham. Oh, I'm going to miss it. World Cup final tonight. Spain, Argentina, after England's huge 6-4 win against France last night. I know, we're going to get more from Flair, Will and James. The guys are back here in the morning from 6. And here's Lady Gaga now. This is Just Dance on Hits Radio.

0: Hits Radio, Heather Weekend. Hey, thanks for being with me for Sunday afternoon. It's Scott Clark here. On until four today. Going to do a bit of a weekend wrap-up for you soon. And it's our summer throwback weekend. So I've got some wicked tunes coming your way. In the next 10, Coolio, Gangsta's Paradise and Ella Henderson, Ghost as well. After news at 3 o'clock. Next, here on Hits Radio this afternoon. Hits
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15: The top stories this hour. The rumour mill is in full swing with just a day to go till Andy Burnham becomes Prime Minister. The Labour leader is believed to be considering putting struggling Thames Water into special measures. One thing we definitely know is he's scrapping plans for digital IDs. Lucy Powell is the party's deputy leader. She's explained where money is going instead.
16: He wants to refocus and reprioritise the government's resources, the government's attention onto his priorities of tackling the cost of living, really rewiring the way the country and the economy works.
15: Meanwhile, thousands of people in a town in Kent are relying on bottled water again as engineers urgently fix fresh supply issues. South East Water has apologised and says it's dealing with a failure at a treatment works in the Tunbridge Wells area. Controversial influencers Andrew and Tristan Tate have been arrested in Miami over a series of new charges by UK authorities. 38 new counts have been brought against the brothers, including rape and trafficking. A woman has managed to escape unhurt following a suspected arson attack in Armagh, which left a car burnt out and a house badly damaged. Emergency services were called out in the city early this morning. The Police Service of Northern Ireland says inquiries to establish who is responsible are ongoing. Tributes are being paid to Neighbours actor Terence Donovan, who's died at the age of 90. His son Jason, who was also in the Australian soap, said his father had a larger-than-life character. And Spain and Argentina are both aiming to make history this evening. They face each other in the FIFA World Cup final in New Jersey, which will also feature an inaugural half-time show. Spain and Arsenal midfielder Mikel Merino thinks squad unity has got them far.
17: I wouldn't say we are, you know, buzzing to spend another 2 months here together. Thank God we come to an end now. We are a very strong group.
15: England arrived home at Birmingham Airport at lunchtime after their bronze medal final victory against France.
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15: Staying sunny for most through the rest of the day with some patchy cloud and showers in places. That's the latest. I'm Johnny Freeman.
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20: 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We're back tomorrow and all next week. We've got Leeds Festival tickets to give away.
0: And it's our summer throwback weekend. It's Sunday afternoon with Scott Clark. We're back to it with Ella Henderson and Ghost.

0: Dean, where would we be now without this song? Man, I need. It's Hits Radio. 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
0: It's Sunday afternoon with Scott Clark. I'm here on until 4 o'clock today. Thanks for being with me. Don't forget, the No Fun Sunday Club is still very much on until I leave you at 4 o'clock today. So if you want to drop me a WhatsApp and let me know that one thing that you're doing today that doesn't feel too fun for a Sunday. There's loads going on today as well. Second night of Bruno Mars' romantic tour at Wembley Stadium. The first show last night looked incredible. Schools are out and broken up for the summer holiday. Loads of you off and about on road trips and holidays and festivals this weekend, and if you go into the cinema at any point before tomorrow, you might have seen this yesterday actually, because it came out on Friday, Christopher Nolan's highly anticipated film. It's called The Odyssey. People are calling this the most colossal piece of cinema ever, which just sounds so epic in itself, doesn't it? A bit of a weekend wrap up for you there. And like I said, I'm with you here until 4 o'clock this afternoon, continuing our summer throwback weekend with this from The Wanted. What a banger. This is All Time Low. It's playing now on Hits Radio.

0: matter what do I have to do. 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
0: Yeah, this is incredible, okay? If you listen to Hits Radio day in, day out, and you're here at the weekend as well, firstly, thank you for that. And secondly, you know, we've been paying out millions of pounds in Make Me a Winner this year, and the summer holidays, they've either started or they're just round the corner. Kids across the country, ecstatic. Parents, not so much, thinking about the old childcare situation for the next nearly 2 months. I know, let's not put it like that. But how about you upgrading your summer right here on us with £400,000? 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This afternoon, and let us change your summer and change your life. 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Good luck to you. And on with me in the next 10 minutes, we've got Alex Warren, Carry Home. And our summer throwback weekend continues with something great from Katy Perry.
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0: carry you home. It's on Hits Radio. It's Sunday afternoon. It's Scott here. And every week on my show, I love getting to do my No Fun Sunday Club. This is for you across the nation today, whether you've been grafting on a Sunday, doing something around the house, a long road trip that you just don't want to be doing right now. And it's not always no fun on a Sunday, because I've got Marion on with me. You all right, Marion?
1: I'm doing all right, thank you.
0: Good. Can you tell me and the listener where you are today, please?
1: Lanzarote, on the beach. Hot, hot, hot.
0: Oh, tell me, how hot are we talking?
1: We are talking 35. Not a cloud in the sky.
0: Oh.
1: It's absolutely blue.
0: Marion, you sound so chill. I'm so envious.
1: I am absolutely well chilled. No kids.
0: You know what? I'm going to put you in my No Fun Sunday Club, the fact that you've got no cloud. Okay? You need a bit of cloud. There we go.
1: No.
0: Hey, have a great holiday. 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

0: Hits Radio's 100 Days of Summer with Harry and American Girls. I feel like we could all be on first name basis now. I feel like he's our friend after spending pretty much all summer in London. I mean, them 12 nights back to back at Wembley, which was incredible. It's Scott Clark with you here this afternoon. On until 4, I'm going to get you BB Rex to see something chill from Justin Bieber. And talking of tonight, he is performing at the first ever World Cup halftime show, which is pretty insane, actually. This is the first time they've ever done it. Obviously, it's because it's in America. The final tonight, Argentina, Spain. But before it, JB playing. Not only Justin Bieber, Coldplay are going to be there, Madonna as well, BTS. I'm excited for it. Can I say I'm more excited for that than the actual final itself? Because I boycotted it after Argentina.
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Stevie Rector and Faithless, that is New Religion. I'm nearly done today for Sunday. Don't forget Sam Thompson. He's here from 4, taking over on the Hits UK chart. And tomorrow morning, when you wake up, Flair East, Will and James, the gang are back. Even though it's the summer holidays, they're back with you with tickets up for grabs to Leeds Festival in the morning when you wake up.

0: Ed is here on Hits Radio, and that's a lot from me. It's Sunday afternoon with Scott Clark. I'm going to be back Wednesday afternoon for a bit of a midweek treat in for Marvin Humes. And also, you can hear me on Hits Radio 90s and Hits Radio Noughties every single day between 10 and 3. 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If you love music from the decades, you'd love hanging out with me during the day. Cheeky little self-plug there. Hey, Sam Thompson, he's on the way next with the Hits UK chart. The 40 biggest songs in the UK coming your way here in the next 10.
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10: The top stories this hour. Labour's deputy leader has left the door open to incoming Prime Minister Andy Burnham renationalising troubled firm Thames Water. Lucy Powell says privatisation of water hasn't worked. Former head of policy for Jeremy Corbyn, Andrew Fisher, thinks it should be brought under public ownership.
11: If you lend money to a bankrupt, you've only got yourself to blame when it can't pay it back. Thames Water is not a going concern. We all know that. And the sooner it's back in public ownership and run in the public interest and in the interest of the environment, the better.
10: Andy Burnham has also confirmed he's scrapping digital IDs and it's believed he may authorise new drilling in the North Sea. The news and comments come as South East Water deals with a major outage in Kent. Engineers are carrying out urgent repairs at a treatment works where a failure was reported yesterday. 7,000 households in and around Tunbridge Wells are reported to be affected. Bottle stations have been set up and we're told supplies should hopefully return this evening. Inquiries are taking place in Manchester city centre after a stabbing left a man in a critical condition. The 31-year-old was given first aid and then rushed to hospital after police found him injured next to Deansgate early this morning. No arrests have been made so far. Controversial influencers Andrew and Tristan Tate have been arrested in Miami over a series of new charges by UK authorities.
12: 38 new charges in total have now been authorised against Andrew and Tristan Tate, bringing the total number of charges faced to 59.
10: Bedfordshire Police's Assistant Chief Constable Karina Thomas speaking about the new counts against the brothers. A lawyer for the pair insists they're innocent. Some packets of a popular crisp have been recalled over fears they contain milk. The advice affects 140 and 180 gram chilli heatwave Doritos. An England's team plane has touched down at Birmingham Airport, fresh off the back of their third place finish at the World Cup. Tonight, Spain face Argentina for the coveted trophy. The event includes a halftime show for the first time.
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10: Dry and clear across much of the UK tonight, mostly cloudy tomorrow with some sunny spells. That's the latest. I'm Johnny Freeman.
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15: 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We start with last week's number one, where Taylor Swift has been taken over the top spot with I Knew It, I Knew You.
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0: Forget the wedding. Apparently, Taylor Swift and her new husband now have a dog. It's big news. It was last week's number one from Taylor Swift. I knew it. I knew you.
1: Now, we're counting down the 40 biggest hits of this week. 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
0: So we had Taylor Swift as last week's number one. Will she make number one again this week? And will there be any more Taylor tracks over the next 3 hours? If last week is anything to go by, it's pretty likely. To get there, we start at the bottom. Number 40 this week is from the Chemical Brothers, down 7 spots from last week. It's Go.

0: Radio.
1: Calvin Harris, Blessings. It's made its way back into the top 40 on the Hits UK chart. I'm Sam Thompson. Thank you for joining me on your Sunday afternoon. I hope you're having a good one. Will it be the only Calvin Harris song before seven? I think we're bound to hear another one. First, though, a lovely soft track. If you need a chilled moment, Sienna Spiro, Die on This Hill, is at number 37. Go!

0: I'm Sam Thompson. That was brand new at number 36. Back Pappy and Producey. Freaked out. I mean, what a name that is. Producey. A lady known as Bob Girl has taken over social media, by the way, by dancing and showing off her hair to that song. Her hair is amazing. It's literally what she's now famous for, and it's made everyone now want a bob. I'm not going to lie, I've considered it.
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0: 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It's amazing to see. I want whatever vitamin she takes. She's taken us back to the sound of the 80s, but with Dance Teria on the way.
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K-pop Demon Hunters Golden back up to number 34 on the Hits UK chart with me, Sam Thompson. That it's had a massive boost after its singer performed the official tournament anthem at the 2026 World Cup opening ceremony, making us all want to listen to it again. Now, we loved it. Now, sorry, I know we don't want to bring up the football right now. Let's move on rapidly. It's down one place from last week at 33, Day featuring Thames and Raindance.

let's get the party started. See you at the bar, you was hardly talking. That's when I knew that your heart was scarring. Friends to lovers need a part to star in. Like, wait, babe,

0: Benson Boone, Beautiful Things, at number 32 on the Hits UK chart. He is entirely self-taught on both the piano and the guitar, and he writes most of his music by ear. And he's a literal acrobat. Is there anything he can't do? Such a talent. We love him here on Hits Radio. I'm Sam Thompson. I hope you've had a good Sunday. School's out for the summer holidays for most kids now as well, so you're probably tired. Isn't it the best feeling in the world? Or the worst? So much more to come. Who will be number one? Coming up, we knew there'd be more Taylor Swift somewhere. She's on the way.
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It's newlywed Taylor Swift down one place at number 30 with the fate of Ophelia. Now, she might be coming over to the UK as part of an epic honeymoon trip. Why don't you pop over for a cuppa? Not sure how romantic that'll be three-wheeling, but we'll make it fun. But if the wedding's anything to go by, to be honest with you, I wouldn't be surprised if she hired the entire country. We'll all be third-wheeling. That's not all, by the way, from Taylor Swift. I'm the filling in a Tay-Tay sandwich right now. She's also at number 29, down one place with Opalites on the Hits UK chart.

0: Olivia Dean, So Easy, down two places from 26. She's on a massive world tour for her album, The Art of Loving. She's currently in Vegas after being in LA, where she dedicated her song Carmen to her grandmother who emigrated from Guinea to the UK. Such a special moment.
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0: Before we get into our countdown of the 40 biggest songs of the week, it's time to get stuck into our first trending song. Now, these are the songs that straight away are gathering massive momentum and we can expect to see on the chart in the weeks to come. First up will be this heartbreaking song, I reckon, of the summer. It's Teddy Swims with his new song, Break Up in Reverse. Now, he says this is about the relationship with his baby's mother coming to an end. It's deep. It's personal. I think it's going to be a real moving one. So let's hear it now.

0: Breakup in Reverse by Teddy Swims. I've got to say, it's one for the people who've been through a breakup, I think, and I think you're going to absolutely love it either way. Teddy is preparing for the Ugly Tour. That's actually the name, I'm not just calling it that, which kicks off in September, otherwise I'd be front row. You just know there's so much more to come from Teddy as well. Next, though, we continue the countdown to number one on the Hits UK chart after five.
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10: The top stories this hour. Donald Trump seems to think incoming Prime Minister Andy Burnham is going to allow more drilling in the North Sea. The US president has responded to reports saying the move would make the UK one of the richest countries anywhere in the world. Sky's political correspondent Rob Powell isn't sure where Mr. Trump is getting his intel, though.
11: Andy Burnham may well be preparing to change the approach on maybe existing drilling and existing operations in the North Sea. But if President Trump thinks this is going to be somehow a giant expansion of new licenses and new exploration, he may well be disappointed.
10: Meanwhile, Labour's deputy leader has refused to rule out nationalising utility companies, including troubled Thames Water, under the new government. Lucy Powell says the privatised industry hasn't worked. John Bosco in Wabo is from the campaign group We Own It.
12: We sold off these companies to the private sector in 1989 with £0 and zero pence in debt, and over that period, we've seen those companies loaded up with almost £90 billion in debt.
10: South East Water has apologised as thousands of households in and around Tunbridge Wells in Kent remain without water. Bottle stations have been set up in response to the latest treatment works issue facing the supplier. It's hoping systems should begin getting back to normal this evening. A lawyer representing influencers Andrew and Tristan Tate is insisting the brothers are innocent. They're facing a series of new charges brought by UK authorities following their arrest in Miami. Officials in charge of the Cairngorms National Park in the Scottish Highlands say a large-scale wildfire there is now largely under control. It's been burning for roughly 5 days. Residents who've been away from their homes have been told they should be able to return later today. And one of Spain and Argentina will secure a famous World Cup triumph tonight. The footballing giants meet in New York, New Jersey in an 8 o'clock kickoff. England returned home earlier after finishing the tournament in third place.
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10: Dry and clear across much of the UK tonight. Mostly cloudy tomorrow with some sunny spells. That's the latest. I'm Johnny Freeman.
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0: Welcome back to the Hits UK Chart, the most accurate chart show on the radio right now, taken from what you've been downloading, watching and streaming. Starting at number 27 this hour, it's Silver Bumper with On Tonight.

Dance music is in its element right now, and one of the duos leading it, of course, is Calvin Harris and Jazzy. It's Satisfy at number 25. I'm Sam Thompson. We are counting down the top 40 on the Hit UK chart. Thank you for joining me. Sasha got in touch actually this week. She said she listens to the chart every week whilst meal prepping lunches for the week ahead. Sasha, I admire you. I wish I could be more like you. I do not meal prep. I wish I did. Deliveroo has me in handcuffs. Here's a good one for you, though. Whatever you're up to at this point on a Sunday, it's proof the dance Jews are here to stay, especially during the summer. Bebe Rexha, Faithless, New Religion, down three places.

0: still absolutely loving that song, Tame Impala and Jenny, with Dracula at number 23 on the Hits UK chart. Holding strong, actually, in the top 40.
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0: We've got another trending song for you now. That track has already generated millions of views on social media. Charlie Puth, Mila Kunis and Jennifer Love Hewitt have all been using it to lip sync and dance videos too. That's how you know you've made it. Have a listen. It's the Puerto Rico song by Sax Boy Billy.

0: The Puerto Rico song from Sax Boy Billy, the song that has officially taken over my brain, is such a summer vibe. I love it. Will it go big on the chart in the coming weeks? Watch this space to find out. On the way, up one place from last week, we've got Ray, Where Is My Husband? Still trying to get the hang of that dance, though. I see it everywhere on social media still. My mind believes I can do it. My body says no. And a brand new entry into the Hits UK chart, or should I say re-entry, is on the way from the legendary Bonnie Tyler.
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1: 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Charing Cross and Waterloo East stations will close from the 26th of July to the 16th of August for once-in-a-generation upgrades. Trains that usually run into Charing Cross will be diverted into other London stations. 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

Bonnie Tyler, Total Eclipse of the Heart, at number 21 on the Hits Radio UK chart. A well-deserved re-entry on the Hits UK chart there with me, Sam Thompson. We know that song very well. I feel like I've grown listening to it as well. But it's only really now that the lyrics resonate with me. It's so meaningful. Next at number 20, though, down two places from last week, is Prosper and Clooney, Free Your Mind.

0: Harry Styles, American Girls, down six places at number 19 on the Hits Radio UK chart. After this record-breaking 12-night residency at Wembley that he's done, he's off to Madison Square Gardens for a 30-night residency. The funny thing is, people mugged him off for this, and now actually I think it's clever. Just be in one place and give the best shows. He's going to be on voice rest after that. I'll tell you that. I feel like I need to be on voice rest. My voice is starting to go.
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0: Our next trending song for you now. Tracks that straight away are gathering massive momentum and we can expect to see on the charts in the weeks to come. Dog Eat Dog from Benjamin Steer next. It's bold. It's emotionally charged. It's about turning heartbreak into resilience. That we've all been there. He's also released his biggest run of live dates, including a big UK, European and US tour scheduled for autumn 2026. Let's hear it.

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2: 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A great song. On the way, two Olivia Rodrigo songs coming up for you. Stupid Song and Drop Dead. But which are we higher up in the chart? We find out for you next.
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0: Olivia Rodrigo dropped dead at number 18 and at number 16 with Stupid Song on the Hits Radio UK chart, with Stella Lefty and Boston in the middle at 17. You're listening to me, Sam Thompson. Thank you for spending your Sunday evening with me. It's a pleasure to have you. Sunday evenings in summer just do hit a little bit different. You can hear the birds tweeting and the music blaring. Windows down, music up. Let's squeeze every bit out of the weekend.
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0: Our next trending song on for you right now, Aztec and DJ Coco, Everything Is All Right. Now, I want to know what you think about this. It's already one of the most talked about unreleased dance records online after more than 30 million views across TikTok before release and thousands of fans calling for the official version. Well, here it is. Is this going to be your summer anthem?

0: I'm going to sleep all day. I'm going to dance all night. The dream. How do we sign up? I am keen for that. What a song, by the way. I got to say, I knew you would like it as well. Stay with me. Got a lot to come. We're going to figure out who's going to be number one next.
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9: The top stories this hour. Donald Trump is claiming Andy Burnham is about to allow new oil and gas drilling in the North Sea. That's despite there being no confirmation from the incoming Prime Minister, but he has hinted it could play a greater role in UK energy. Last month, the US President said this.
10: I gave Keir Starmer some pretty good advice. I said, open up the North Sea. Go to Aberdeen, which was the hottest city in the whole continent. It was the oil city. It was the oil of Europe. And they closed everything.
9: Among those concerned by the idea is Plaid Cymru MP Anne Davies. She's told us the move could upset some Labour politicians.
11: Perhaps this is an example of not consulting with his MPs, actually, before coming out and following Donald Trump's mantra of drill, baby, drill. No, we don't need to drill, baby, drill.
9: Meanwhile, Labour's deputy leader says privatisation of water companies hasn't worked. Lucy Powell has not ruled out the potential for troubled firm Thames Water to be renationalised. Next, thousands of people in Kent remain without water as urgent repairs take place at a treatment works. South East Water has apologised as it deals with a fresh supply issue in and around Tunbridge Wells after other high-profile ones in recent months. Lauren Ryland is among those affected. She's told us the situation is concerning and frustrating.
12: We should get our water back this evening, but I don't trust it anymore, and I would not be surprised if we get another update later saying it won't return until tomorrow.
9: A large wildfire in the Scottish Highlands is reported to be under control. Residents were evacuated from homes after it broke out in the Cairngorms National Park 5 days ago. And fans are gearing up for the FIFA Men's World Cup final.
13: I think Spain's going to win.
14: 2-3 for Spain. 3-1 for Spain.
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16: 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We are here!
9: Those Argentina and Spain supporters will be among those watching in person in New York, New Jersey. Kickoff is in less than 2 hours' time.
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9: Dry and clear across much of the UK tonight. Mostly cloudy tomorrow with some sunny spells. That's the latest. I'm Johnny Freeman.
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0: Here we go then, the final hour and the countdown to find out who this week's number one is. Taylor Swift is reigning champion, but could she be knocked off by someone new? Right now at number 15, it's the man who's storming Wembley tonight.
2: Number 15.

0: It's glossy but soulful. Sienna Sparrow, Material Lover, down two places at number 13 on the Hits Radio UK chart. I can literally never hear that song without immediately wanting to watch The Devil Wears Prada 2 again. Tell me I'm not the only one. I love that movie.
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0: I hope you're having a great Sunday. Laura said she'll be listening to the show on the way to the airport. She's off on a camping holiday. Had the best time, Laura. We love you. On to number 12, up two places from last week. Hugel, Emil Angel and Ultra Nate, Moving to the Sun.

0: Somba and Homewrecker down one place and just falling out of the top 10 on the Hits UK chart with me, Sam Thompson. Will he be back there next week? I mean, who knows, you know, but these are the things. Somba's been around for a while now, and I feel like he's only getting bigger and bigger. On the way, let's talk about a big star, Alex Warren, a double whammy. But will Fever Dream or Ordinary be higher up the chart? And not long to go until we find out this week's number one. Will Taylor Swift hang in there?
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Alex Warren, Double Whammy at number 8 and 9 on the Hits Radio UK chart. Zara Larsson, Midnight Sun just before that. Next at number 7, climbing all the way up from number 20 last week, it's another featuring 54 Ultra. Now, you've probably seen these guys. They're Amsterdam-based, effortlessly cool. This song is permanently stuck in my head. Now, I don't think I'm the only one. 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

0: 15, Man I Need, holding strong in the top 10 at number 6. We are now just a handful of songs away from finding out who is going to be number 1 this week on the Hits UK chart. And coming up, it's that song from Oasis that we've been singing for the past few weeks. Until now, on the World Cup, Football Fever has pushed it into the top 5.
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0: Rainy in at number three. Oasis before that. We all know why Wonderwall is at number four. Let's not talk about it, though. It's like rubbing salt into the wound. Great song, though, it has to be said. And that's not the only song in the chart from the World Cup. It's down to Shakira and Burna Boy with Die Die once again to take on last week's number one, Taylor Swift with I Knew It, I Knew You, a brilliant song from her. So, who is at number one?
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0: I can now reveal it is. It's Tay-Tay, Taylor Swift. The wedding headlines have continued to help, and Toy Story 5 is in cinemas. It's continuing to grow, which this song is obviously a part of. We'll get her on in a moment. But number two this week, Shakira and Burna Boy, Die Die on the Hits UK chart.

0: play her. Here's a recap of the top five.
1: Number five.
0: Ella Langley, Choosing Texas.
2: She's from Texas, I can tell by the way.
1: Number four.
0: Oasis, Wonderwall.
2: You're my Wonderwall.
1: Number three.
0: Olivia Dean.
2: Please don't raise me.
1: Number two.
0: Shakira and Burna Boy, Die Die. And making it 6 weeks in a row is Taylor Swift with I Knew It, I Knew You.
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1: Number one.

It's from Toy Story 5. It's Taylor Swift with I Knew It, I Knew You. That makes it 6 weeks in a row at number one. Is there a name when it's a double hat trick? I think she's absolutely smashing. We're going to have to make one for her. Join me, same time, same place next week, and we'll find out if she makes it a double hat trick plus one. I'll work on that one as well. Have a superb rest of the evening. I love you so much. I'll see you very soon.

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9: The top stories this hour. Andy Burnham will use his first speech as Prime Minister to tell the nation that he will restore confidence in government. He says he's acutely conscious of being the sixth person to move into number 10 in a decade, but that underlines the need for a more stable and responsible politics. Former Labour adviser Max Wilson says the honeymoon period will be over very quickly.
10: Tomorrow he becomes Prime Minister of the United Kingdom. At that point, he has to start making very tough decisions, and when he does so, inevitably he's going to start upsetting people. So his political skills are going to be tested by how he handles some of those major policy challenges.
9: Meanwhile, President Trump says people in Aberdeen will be dancing in the streets following reports Andy Burnham could bring back new oil and gas drilling in the North Sea. That's despite no confirmation from the incoming Prime Minister. British Eventing says its community is heartbroken following the deaths of two riders in separate incidents. Sophie Foraker was fatally injured in a cross-country accident in Oxfordshire yesterday, while Kerry Donoghue died while riding in Cumbria hours later. Both horses were found to be uninjured. Reviews of the accidents are underway. South East Water has apologised as thousands of households in and around Tunbridge Wells in Kent remain without water. Bottle stations have been set up in response to the latest treatment works issue facing the supplier. It's hoping systems should begin getting back to normal this evening. Lauren Ryland is among those affected.
11: I find it quite funny and ironic that Tunbridge Wells, which got its name due to its natural springs, literally never seems to have water.
9: Well, earlier, the deputy leader of Labour, Lucy Powell, refused to rule out nationalising utility companies. They include troubled firm Thames Water, which could run out of money within weeks. And one of Spain and Argentina will secure a famous World Cup triumph tonight. The footballing giants meet in New York, New Jersey. England returned home earlier after finishing the tournament in third place.
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9: Dry and clear across much of the UK tonight. Mostly cloudy tomorrow with some sunny spells. That's the latest. I'm Johnny Freeman.
13: It's Kimberly Wyatt. I've got Eminem and Rihanna for you. 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

Marie with 2002 on Hits Radio. Every great summer needs a soundtrack. And tonight, we're taking a little time to unwind together. Enjoy the longer days. Dreaming a little, letting the music bring back some lovely memories. Let's sneak away to the sunshine. It's Will Smith with Miami on the Hits Radio.

0: Clarkson. 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Coming up, the perfect tune to lift your spirits. 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

One Kiss from Calvin Harris and Dua Lipa on Hits Radio. Can we agree that one kiss really can be all it takes? One minute it's butterflies, the next you're married with three kids and discussing whose turn it is to empty the dishwasher. 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

0: is Shawn Mendes with Stitches on the Hits Radio Throwback. Summer can give us a little more space to slow down, check in, notice the things or the people that make us feel most like us. Coming up, a song for anyone who knows the importance of being heard loud and clear. 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

as a Pitbull on the floor on Hits Radio. Now, what gets you onto the dance floor? That's the question. A wedding, a festival, holiday, night out, whatever it might be. Sometimes all you need is the right vibe, the right moment, the perfect song. Little Lady Gaga can definitely do the trick. Let's bang on Bad Romance. It's the Hits Radio Throwback.

0: from Panic at the Disco on Hits Radio. Would that be a floor filler for you? Is it one that gets you straight up and moving? Well, Scott's message from Glasgow, he says, absolutely. So many brilliant memories of me and my mates. As soon as that intro kicks in, roll up. Proper tune. Love that, Scott. You know, I've been vibing a bit to Mace lately. Summer vibes all the way. So, mo money, mo problems. For the Notorious B.I.G. featuring Mace is coming your way just after 8.
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Girls Aloud. Love Machine on the Hits Radio Throwback. It really does bring every generation to the dance floor, that track. I remember DJing at the Isle of Wight Festival, watching the whole place erupt the moment it came on. One of those brilliant reminders that a great pop song has no age limit. Let's keep that energy going. It's Alexandra Stan, Mr. Saxo Beat on Hits Radio.

0: Years and Years with King on Hits Radio. Pride Month was Mango, wasn't it? This track always takes me back to seeing them perform at Mighty Hoopla. The gorgeous crowd just willing Ollie on. It was such a special exchange between him and everyone watching. Coming up, I'm always excited to see Alicia doing pretty much anything, but seeing the girls back together, I absolutely love it. So let's give Mystique's Scandalous a little listen. It's on the way.
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I was just thinking about what different songs deliver for you. The ones that ease you into the mood are just as important as the big floor fillers. And this next one does exactly that for me. A little hip wiggle where I'm standing, maybe a lip pucker and a shoulder roll. You know the one. There's always a place for a song that makes you feel good in your own little way. Here's Ed Sheeran, Shape of You on the Hits Radio Throwback.

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1: 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It pretty much comes over and pulls you straight into the middle of it. 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

Eyed Peas with Meet Me Halfway on Hits Radio. I'll tell you what, I'll always have a soft spot for the Peas. Will.i.am and Apple D app, met at school, became friends as B-boys dancing on cardboard. And trust me, a bond built on the dance floor is serious business. That connection stayed with them. They evolved, Taboo joined the group, and they eventually became the Black Eyed Peas we know today. But you can't always meet in the middle. Sometimes you just gotta crash straight through. 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

0: Mary J. Blige, Family Affair on the Hits Radio Throwback. 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Music on, food sizzling, everyone together. And at some point, the gathering turns into a dance floor, obviously, without anyone officially deciding it. That's the kind of Family Affair I can get behind. More throwbacks are on the way.
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This one brings back memories of standing at the back of the crowd at Coachella, where I could see the whole stage just dancing, looking up at the stars, watching the lights and taking every bit of the moment. Honestly, it's the best. And this next one will take you straight into those festival feels. It's my absolute go-to, and I want to get everyone dancing. It's Gala, Freed from Desire, on Hits Radio. 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

0: The Killers with Somebody Told Me on Hits Radio Throwback. Another mega band to see outside. There's nothing quite like singing at the top of your lungs with a whole crowd of people doing exactly the same. Just the coolest memories. I've got Avicii's Levels lined up and ready for you. So stick with me.
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Justin Bieber with Friends on the Hits Radio Throwback. 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Although Busta Rhymes, Mariah Carey would still quite like you to spell it out. 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Sure.

0: Jesse J, Domino, and the Hits Radio Throwback. I hope you're enjoying the music, finding a little time to switch off with me. Fleur East, Will, and James will be here to help you get your day started with Hits Radio Breakfast. But tonight, you're hanging out with me. It's Kimberly Wyatt. And coming up, I'm throwing it back to a truly iconic track. Craig David with 7 Days is on the way.
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The Chainsmokers and Halsey with Closer on the Hits Radio Throwback. We've talked about the songs that get you onto the dance floor. But what about the ones that bring you a little closer to someone once you're there? Let's slow down the mood. It's Neo with Sexy Love.

0: One Direction, What Makes You Beautiful, on the Hits Radio Throwback. Whether you've been fully up on the dance floor, just enjoying a little shoulder bounce from the sofa, thanks for sharing the music, spending a little time with me. I'm Kimberly Wyatt. Howdy Pearson is up next, and we'll be back with you next week. Have a gorgeous one.
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12: The top stories this hour. Incoming Prime Minister Andy Burnham will promise to restore confidence in government as he enters Downing Street tomorrow. The new Labour leader will say he's acutely conscious of being the sixth person to walk up to number 10 in just 10 years. But he says that underlines the need for a more stable and responsible politics. Speaking on Friday when he was elected leader, he told delegates he's ready.
13: Ready to lead and to build on the foundation laid by one person more than any other. Under Keir Starmer's leadership, we went from our worst defeat to one of the best victories in our history.
12: Meanwhile, Donald Trump's claiming that Andy Burnham will be opening up the North Sea for new oil and gas drilling. It's reported he could approve new licences. Southeast Water says they're currently on track to see water supplies in parts of West Kent restored tonight. Up to 7,000 households in and around Tunbridge Wells have low pressure or no water at all. A 66-year-old man's been charged with murder after the death of a woman in Newport. Police, including firearms officers, were called to reports of an altercation early yesterday. In sport, England's cricketers claimed a 27-run victory against India at Lord's to win their one-day international series 2-1. Jacob Bethell scored a 91 before taking the wicket of opposition top scorer Rohit Sharma. He dedicated the performance to legendary West Indies all-rounder Sir Garfield Sobers, who died this week, aged 89.
14: I was fortunate to have him be part of my journey and, you know, help me on my way, which I can't thank him enough for. And yeah, my family are in the crowd today, and if you watch it over. But yeah, you know, it's great to do it in, you know, a game that was kind of in memory of him.
12: And New Zealand's Ryan Fox won the Open Golf with his final shot of the tournament. He sunk a putt on the 18th green at Royal Birkdale and ended a stroke clear of American Cameron Young. From Sky News, I'm Cam Hall.
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17: And right now, it's Hattie with your throwback from Beyonce on the way, and the current number one in the Hits UK chart from Taylor Swift. 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

getting on that Hits Radio throwback from Beyonce, who joined her husband, Jay-Z, on stage last weekend for his 30th anniversary concert that he did. I mean, it would have been easier to actually name the people that weren't there on stage. To be fair, if you bought tickets to that gig, it wouldn't have been cheap. So the fact that Pharrell Williams is turning up, Eminem, Nas, Alicia Keys, it was like a who's who of his contact book. I mean, it would have been an incredible night, that is for sure. It's Hattie with you, Sunday evening on Hits Radio. I hope you've had the most glorious weekend, whatever you've been up to. Miles Smith on the way. But first, this from Somber.

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1: With Nice to Meet You on Hits Radio. Now, if you are going on holiday this summer, how would you feel about having to book a visit to the beach?
2: What?
1: Yeah, I know. Well, this is actually happening in some parts of Italy due to basically overcrowding. And some beaches are having to cap the number of people that are allowed to be there at any one time to prevent, I guess, just it being like sardines. Nobody wants that. Well, and you're having to actually pay. It's not just free slots. You're having to pay to go to the beach. Like, fine, I guess that would be normal. Like in the UK, you'd have to pay for parking or whatever. But €7... to go to the beach, unless this €7 is including an Aperol spritz and some olives or a packet of crisps, I'm not interested. Sorry, no, it's not for me.

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0: 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Just text WIN to 63103 right now. On the way in the next 15, a throwback from Living Joy, and we'll do some Alex Warren as well.
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12: 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Charing Cross and Waterloo East stations will close from the 26th of July to the 16th of August for once-in-a-generation upgrades. Trains that usually run into Charing Cross will be diverted into other London stations. 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
15: Hello, it's Tom Green here. 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

Throwback on Hits Radio with some Katy Perry. And if you love throwbacks like that, don't forget, Kimberly Wyatt is here every Sunday night from 7 p.m. And you can listen back to 3 hours of her throwbacks via the Rayo app. Don't forget, you can download it from your app store if you don't already have it. And I played you some Alex Warren as well. And good news if you are an Alex Warren fan, because he is going to be releasing a new song early. We don't know when it was due to be out and when he's going to release it, but we do know he's putting out a song before his album that's coming out at the end of August. Like, we've got 6 weeks to wait until that, but we have a little treat from Alex Warren. It's coming at some point. It's called Rescuer. He's written about it. He's written it about his gorgeous wife, who obviously he's obsessed with. Right now, though, on Hits Radio, this new one from Stella Lefty, it's called

0: Teddy Swims Lose Control on Hits Radio, where you could be winning £400,000 this Friday in Make Me a Winner. Imagine banking that. Ready for the summer holidays. It'd be gorgeous, wouldn't it? Well, there is also a brand new series that I think you're really going to enjoy. It's called The 5-Star Weekend, and it stars the wonderful Jennifer Garner. And you can watch it on Sky and Now TV. And the series is basically based on the book and follows a group of women on a weekend away. When we caught up with Jennifer, she told us how hilarious it was, like bumping into a group of book fans on their own holiday there whilst filming.
1: When we were on Nantucket, there were so many women's book groups. It was so fun because finding us was like finding something for your bingo card. So they would be like, I spotted them. But it was these wonderful groups of women who had met from all over the country and had been friends forever who were meeting up for their own weekend. And we were like, we're making something for you.
0: Isn't that adorable? It must have been such a moment. That new series is called The 5-Star Weekend, and you can watch it on Sky and Now TV. On the way in at the next 15, we'll get on some Dua Lipa. And if you've not had the brand new one from Ariana Grande, sit tight. I'll do it in a bit.
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0: Bieber. Levitating on Hits Radio. So if you are a fan of Ariana Grande, you may well have heard the rumours that she seems to be back with her ex, Ricky Alvarez. They were together during her Dangerous Woman era. And the original 2018 song of Thank You Next features the lyrics, "Wrote some songs about Ricky, now I listen and laugh.
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0: running back with Pink. What about us? I'm Hattie Pearson, winding things down on your Sunday evening, helping you get through it. And maybe the summer holidays have now hit. Most schools broke up on Friday. Perhaps the summer holidays feel like it's going to be a long 6 weeks. Well, don't worry. Hits Radio has got your back with 100 Days of Summer, giving you the chance to win your way into some of the best gigs that are happening, winning your share of millions of pounds as well. I've got all the details on how you could be banking 400 grand at this Friday, and on the way we'll get on a throwback as we get a superstar in a bit.
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12: The top stories this hour. Andy Burnham will use his first speech as Prime Minister tomorrow to tell the nation that he will restore confidence in government. He'll say he's acutely conscious of being the sixth person to move into number 10 in a decade. Meanwhile, Donald Trump's claimed the new Labour leader is about to allow new oil and gas drilling in the North Sea. That's despite there being no confirmation from Mr. Burnham, who has hinted it could play a greater role in UK energy. The US president's long called for the expansion of drilling and claimed it was the downfall of Mr. Burnham's predecessor.
13: I gave Keir Starmer some pretty good advice. I said, open up the North Sea. Go to Aberdeen, which was the hottest city in the whole continent. It was the oil city. It was the oil of Europe. And they closed everything.
12: Southeast Water says supplies have returned to customers in West Kent who'd seen it disrupted over the weekend. Up to 7,000 households in the Tunbridge Wells and Pembury areas had low pressure or no water at all. A man's been injured after a ship reportedly collided with a crane in the port of Tyne. Emergency services were called to the scene in South Shields just after one this lunchtime. The man's injuries are not thought to be life-threatening. In sport, New Zealand's Ryan Fox has won the Open after a dramatic finish at Royal Birkdale. He claimed victory with his final putt to end a shot clear of American Cameron Young at the top. Fox now takes the title Champion Golfer of the Year.
14: I still don't know what to think. My nerves are all over the place. I'm not quite sure how I hit that putt on 18. And it is a dream come true. Looking at this trophy now, it's the first time I've seen it up close, so it's pretty amazing.
12: And England's cricketers claimed a 27-run victory against India at Lord's. The hosts win their one-day international series 2-1 after beating the tourists 4-0 in their T20 series. From Sky News, I'm Cam Hall.
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0: Fleury's here. We're back tomorrow and all next week. We've got Leeds Festival tickets to give away. And right now it's Hattie with you. Some Zara Larsson on the way, and I'll give you all the details on how you could be filthy rich this week and make me a winner.

Ghetto Superstar. A prime example of a Hits Radio throwback. Don't forget, every day from 10 a.m. we do an hour of throwbacks like that in the mix. It's Hattie with you. Now, this has got a hurt, hasn't it? An England fan getting a £550 tattoo celebrating the World Cup victory, which never happened, because obviously on Wednesday night Argentina defeated England. But before the World Cup final, he was so positive, he'd manifested it so hard that he got the tattoo and then they didn't win. He's going to have to get laser surgery or turn the World Cup trophy into a tree. He's going to have to do something with it. Right now on Hits Radio, this is Alex Warren.

Harris, We Found Love. It's Radio Throwback for your Sunday evening. It's Hattie Radio. Now, there's been lots of food trends doing the rounds lately. The butter ice cream from the States, I'm not so sure on that. The 87, minus 87 degrees, sorry, I should say matcha. That has to be served with tongs so you don't get frostbite. And now, Aussie iced coffee known as the Mont Blanc, which I don't know why they've given it that name when that's a mountain in France. Well, imagine an espresso poured over ice, topped with a thick layer of whipped cream. That doesn't sound too bad, does it? And then it's layered with honey, okay, and orange juice, then dusted with freshly grated orange zest and nutmeg. I mean, it kind of looks like it's created by AI. To be honest, it sounds more like a cocktail than a coffee, and honestly, if it's taking more than 3 minutes to make, sorry. I'm in a rush and I'm going to be late for work, so just leave it. Leave that for a night out when I'm relaxing with friends.

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0: So, what is your bank balance looking like at this point in the month? We are well over halfway through July. Well, the best result would be banking 400 grand, wouldn't it? Well, that's how much is ready to be paid out in this Friday's Make Me a Winner life-changing sum. It's guaranteed somebody must win it, and it is completely tax-free as well. 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You can also enter over at makemeawinner.co.uk. That's where you're able to find phone entry details and all the rules for this network competition. You must be over 18. And lines will close this Friday at 5 p.m. And then if your phone rings, pick it up. You will instantly win £400,000 and we will transfer it straight into your account after the call. It is a guaranteed winner. Someone must win every single last penny. For your chance to bag this cash on Friday, just text WIN to 63103. Good luck. On the way in the next 15. A throwback from Ja Rule and Ashanti. And the latest one from Miles Smith as well.
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It's Little Mix on Hits Radio, that throwback for this Sunday evening. So we are slap bang in the middle of 100 days of summer, playing all the biggest hits and throwbacks, giving you the chance to win epic prizes and getting you into amazing gigs as well. Well, do you remember summer of 2024, Brat Girl Summer? All about being unapologetic, partying hard and just embracing messy, like cool authenticity. Well, move over, Brat Girl Summer, because Nun Girl Summer is here. Yes, as in like Maria, who lives in a monastery. I mean, I get it, right? The whole concept is like deleting the dating apps, cancelling dates, putting energy into friendships and careers and, you know, journaling and personal growth. That trend itself I can get on board with. The name, though, Nun Girl Summer. Nah, I'm all right, thanks. Right now, this is Miles Smith's new one on the Hits Radio. It's Hold Me in the...

0: Lost Frequencies and Callum Scott on Hits Radio. It's Hattie with you. And you could be winning 400 grand this Friday in Make Me a Winner. If you haven't yet entered, I've got all the details for you in a bit. But with the decent weather that we've been having, have you experienced sunshine guilt? I think we can all relate to that, can't we? It's the feeling that comes over you when you have like this realisation that you've been wasting the beautiful weather by staying indoors and working, even though that's kind of where you're meant to be. Especially if you work from home and have a desk job. Like, you don't really have a choice, do you? If you're a tradie and you work outside or something, completely different story. But if you work from a computer, like putting that out in the garden, I feel like we always try this. As soon as the spring hits, we get a couple of nice days, like early in the spring. And you think, oh, I can sit outside, give it a go. And then you realise the laptop glare, putting it in a cardboard box or whatever, it's just too much to handle. It's pointless. On the way in at the next 15. We'll get on some Taylor Swift and the brand new one from Becky Hill on Hits Radio before midnight. Hits
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0: Listening to Hits Radio, it's Hattie with you. And as part of Hits Radio's 100 Days of Summer, we are giving you the chance to win your way into some of the best gigs. You'll share millions of pounds as well. If you haven't got your number, enter for Make Me a Winner that's happening on Friday, 400 grand. I'll have all the details for you very shortly. And they'll get on a Hits Radio throwback from Sean Paul and Blue Cantrell, as well as some Alex Warren off the latest news at midnight. 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
10: Top stories this hour. Spain have won the World Cup for a second time. Joe Rawson was watching the final in New Jersey.
11: It's a game that will be remembered more for everything around it, with a Super Bowl-style star-filled halftime show and an elaborate closing ceremony. But Spain were presented with the World Cup trophy by US President Donald Trump after a 1-0 win over 10-man Argentina. Ferran Torres got the only goal of the game in extra time as Emi Martinez was finally beaten in the Argentine goal. They add the World Cup to their European title. Cue celebrations around Madrid and elsewhere. Spain 1, Argentina 0.
10: Incoming Prime Minister Andy Burnham will promise to restore confidence in government as he enters Downing Street today. The new Labour leader says a more stable and responsible politics is needed. Up to 7,000 households in West Kent who had low pressure or no water at all have had supplies restored. South East Waters apologised for the weekend's disruption. Labour's deputy leaders left the door open to incoming Prime Minister Andy Burnham renationalising troubled Thames Water. Lucy Powell says privatisation of water hasn't worked. The firm's due to run out of money within months. Former head of policy for Jeremy Corbyn, Andrew Fisher, says it should be brought under public ownership.
12: Frankly, if you lend money to a bankrupt, you've only got yourself to blame when it can't pay it back. Thames Water is not a going concern. We all know that. And the sooner it's back in public ownership and run in the public interest and in the interest of the environment, the better.
10: Cairngorms Park officials say a large-scale wildfire affecting the region is now largely under control. The fire covered 4 square kilometres at its peak. And New Zealand's Ryan Fox has won the Open Golf with his final shot of the tournament. He sunk a putt on the 18th green at Royal Birkdale to finish on 10 under par and a stroke clear of American Cameron Young. From Sky News, I'm Cam Hall.
0: Early Monday morning. Hattie with you. Throwback from Blue Cantrell and Sean Port and some Lewis Capaldi. And how you could be winning 400 grand this Friday.

Hits Radio throwback from Blue Cantrell and Sean Paul. On Hits Radio, I'm Hattie Pearson, and Sean Paul has said that he is kind of like taken back and very humbled by the fact that his fans continue to show up for him. He's 30 shows in to his massive tour across Europe and North America. And he said, midway through the year, it's amazing the feeling how much I'm still such a force in music because of this genre. Yeah, Sean Paul is not going anywhere anytime soon. Not that we want him to. Joe on the way after this from Alex Warren. It's my favourite track of his, to be honest.

It's Radio with Joe, end of beginning. I'm a Hattie Pearson. I'm going to get on some Getter and see her for you very shortly. But Harry Styles has been playing in Brazil over the weekend before heading to Mexico and then off to New York City, where he has got 30 dates. 3-0. Let me repeat that. 30 dates at Madison Square Garden, which is wild. Like, the man is going to be exhausted. I really hope he's got some, like, chamomile tea ready for bedtime or something. Some lavender spray for his pillow. This is Harry Styles on Hits Radio right now. It's American.

0: I mean, they've collaborated so many times. 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
0: So how would you spend £400,000? Well, I'm not saying you have to spend every single last penny of it over the summer holidays. But I mean, you could blow a bit of it. Blow £4,000 of it this summer and then keep the remainder. 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You can enter if you're over 18 and you can also enter at makemeawinner.co.uk. That's where you're able to find the rules for this network competition and the phone entry details as well. Lines will close at 5 p.m. this Friday. And then if your phone rings, answer it. Pick it up straight away and you instantly win that £400,000. It will be paid into your account straight away, and then you could get planning on how the rest of your life looks. Having this in the bank is a guaranteed winner, so someone will win all of it for your chance to bag this cash. Just text WIN to 63103 right now. On the way in the next 15, a throwback from Destiny's Child and Bruno Mars as well.
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0: Kianda Crowe with I'll Be Waiting on Hits Radio, where Fleur East, Will and James were joined by Gracie Abrams for her first Friday fry-up, and her new album, Daughter From Hell, dropped on Friday. And the guys had to ask if she was the daughter from hell growing up.
1: Tell us the story behind Daughter From Hell. What does it mean? Are you the daughter from hell?
2: Yes, I think I was. I think, like, regardless of the dynamic, I think being a kid in relation to your parent is just inevitably full of friction and yeah. differences. And I think it's just been an interesting change in the past, you know, couple years, where all I want is to soak up as much time and wisdom as I can get from my family. And when I was younger, I would try to sort of avoid that. And it felt very immediately correct that that would be the title, because I feel like all of the songs on this record are sort of about different kinds of conflict that I, today, being as old as I've ever been, feel like I have the most kind of perspective, I suppose.
0: It's Gracie Abrams talking about her new album, Daughter From Hell. And if you fancy checking out the full video, head over to Hits Radio's YouTube. Give us a subscribe whilst you're there, and Fleur, Will and James will be back on Monday kicking off the school summer holidays with tickets to Leeds Festival, which will be an amazing, amazing weekend. Right now, this is new music from Gracie Abrams on Hits Radio. It's called Look At My Life.

0: listening to Hits Radio. It's Hattie Pearson with you early Monday morning. Now, the film that everyone is talking about at the moment is The Odyssey. It was out on Friday, and if you've not managed to see it over the weekend, well, get it added to the list. And it definitely is one for the big screen because it's such an epic film, and the cast is just unreal. Zendaya, Tom Holland, Matt Damon, Anne Hathaway, Robert Pattinson all starring in it. And we managed to sit down with Matt Damon, and we asked him what it was like working with Christopher Nolan. And this is their like third collaboration. And Matt told us why he believes they work so well together.
1: Every experience with him has been entirely unique. I think because he keeps pushing himself in different directions. Feel like we're kindred spirits in the sense how we approach the work and the way we prioritize it.
0: I am so excited to see The Odyssey. Don't worry, no spoilers when I do finally get to see it. If you want to be winning 400 grand on Friday in Make Me a Winner, I've got all the details. Or just get yourself over to makemeawinner.co.uk to enter right now.
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Black Eyed Peas as my last one on Hits Radio. I'm Hattie Pierce, and I'll be back next Sunday from 10 p.m. I hope you have a glorious week, whatever you're up to. And of course, you can be getting your number entered for Make Me a Winner. 400 grand up for grabs this coming Friday. If you want to, just head over to makemeawinner.co.uk for all the details. And Mary Manderfield.

0: is on the way, and she's got the biggest hits and the biggest throwbacks all the way until Fleur, East, Will and James are here from 6am. Have a glorious start to your Monday.
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16: Top stories this hour. Spain have won the World Cup with a 1-0 victory over Argentina in the final. Ferran Torres got the deciding goal in extra time, striking in the 106th minute. Our sports editor Joe Rawson watched them lift the trophy in New Jersey.
17: Gianni Infantino and US President Donald Trump walk up with the trophy to the player of the tournament in Spain, captain Rodri, who grasps it in his hands and faces his teammates before lifting it high into the sky.
16: Andy Burnham will use his first speech as Prime Minister to tell the nation that he will restore confidence in government. He'll say he's acutely conscious of being the sixth person to move into number 10 in a decade, but that underlines the need for a more stable and responsible politics. Former Labour adviser Max Wilson says the honeymoon period will be over quickly.
18: Tomorrow, he becomes Prime Minister of the United Kingdom. At that point, he has to start making very tough decisions. And when he does so, inevitably, he's going to start upsetting people. So his political skills are going to be tested by how he handles some of those major policy challenges.
16: The US military says it's begun a ninth consecutive night of airstrikes against Iran. State media is reporting explosions across the south of the country. A 66-year-old man has been charged with murder after the death of a woman in Newport. Police, including firearms officers, were called to reports of an altercation in the early hours of Saturday. Maidstone and Morlings Conservative MP Helen Grant has announced she'll stand down at the next election. She had major surgery and treatment for cancer 2 years ago. And New Zealand's Ryan Fox has won the Open Golf after a dramatic finish at Royal Birkdale. He claimed victory with his final putt to move a shot clear of American Cameron Young. From Sky News, I'm Cam Hall.
19: Let's go. And just like that, it is Monday morning. My darlings, it's Mary Mansfield with you.